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0: Well, a very good morning to all of you. Wake up, Guyana, because the Spirit of the Living God is with you. Yes, wherever that you are in this moment, regardless the problem that you're going through, God is using this program as an extending hands towards your life, because for your problem, there is a solution. For your situation, there is a way out. 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May God bless all of you. It doesn't matter where you are in this moment. It doesn't matter what is the problem that you're facing. 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And if you need our help, help is available. 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It doesn't matter what you're going through. It doesn't matter the problem that you are facing. God is able to set you free. God is able to give you the deliverance that you need. And in this program, it's Less Talk and More Power. And in this program, we're going to be showing to you, we're going to be playing for you testimonies. Testimony of people that they have seen a life transformation. They have seen the power of God transforming their lives.
1: Sometimes life doesn't fall apart all at once. It happens little by little. A diagnosis you never expected. A family that slowly grows distant. An addiction that takes control. Problems that seem to repeat from one generation to the next. And eventually, you find yourself asking, is there a way out? For the message of the cross is foolishness to those who are perishing, but to us who are being saved, it is the power of God. The message of the cross is simple. It is about healing for the sick. Jesus took upon himself the burdens, pain, and troubles that keep people from living free. This Sunday at 10 a.m.

0: How was your life before?
1: Miserable, terrible in every areas. So I was from another religion, and every areas of my life was destroyed. Although I was in the other religion, I faced so much that sometimes I don't know what to do. So one day I decided to sit down and watch a program, and I saw the program from TV. So I said, I'm going to go and give it a try. I have financial problems, spiritual problems. But the spiritual problem is who I want to talk to. Because when I was in the other religion, I would put things in the house, like raw rice, under the bed. I will cut lime and put it around the house, in the yard, and nothing work. Like 12 o'clock in the night, there where the problem will start. Sometimes I hear my children, they will get up and talk. Sometimes when we wake up, we find like marks on our skin. At one point in time, where I did have my altar, my son used to sleep on. I had a bed right here.
0: Mark in your skin, like you went to bed very well, no mark. But in the morning, it's like something happened during the night.
1: Yes, big black and blue marks. And like sometime during the day, I will find this hand with some scratches, scratches like nails. And I say, oh. And then sometimes when I take my hand and I make mark across, I just see this go, and I say, you know what? It's religion and helping. Yes, Bishop. At one time, where my son used to sleep, they had the altar there. And a couple of times he will get up and walk and twist up, twist on one side and walk. And after seeing the program, I decided to come to the church. And after I say getting healed, I decided to done away with the stuff of them. I come, I use my faith, I take chain of prayer, and chain of prayer, fight. I come Wednesday, Friday, Tuesday, Sunday, and I use the water in every area. I cook with the water, I take the water, and I sprinkle it all over the house, cook with it, do everything that my faith tells me to do, I do.
0: Your life today?
1: My life today. Great changes, and I always say this is not only a church, but it's a school to teach, and you learn, and especially about grudges. I used to hold a lot of grudges and hatred. I used to hate my neighbors or nothing. Sometimes when I sit on the pipe stand, all evil things just come to me, but now I learn to forgive and don't hold grudges and hatred.
0: No more spiritual attacks, sickness, disorders.
1: No. I'm free. Me and my family are free.
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3: My name is Anita.

In a few, we're going to be making a special prayer for all of you. So I want for you to prepare a glass of water, a bottle of water, because in a few, I'm going to be praying for you, determine your freedom, your deliverance, your healing, and determine your breakthrough. Maybe in this moment you find yourself frustrated. Maybe in this moment you find yourself suicidal. You find yourself, you know, downcast with so many disappointments. Maybe because of so many suffering, you feel like giving up. You feel like quitting. You feel as if, you know, there's nothing else that can be done. You feel as there is no way out for you. I am here to tell you that there is a way out. Jesus is the way out of this problem that you are facing. The Lord Jesus is the way out of the suffering that you are going through. It doesn't matter who you are, regardless of your religion, regardless of who you are, your background, your denomination, it doesn't matter. I want to make a prayer for you in a few minutes. Prepare a glass of water. You that you say, Pastor, you know, I don't know what else to do. I try so many things to be free. I've been to so many places, you know, but there's no result. There's no solution for my problem. I am here to tell you that in the universal church, our doors is open every single day. Yes, every single day our doors is open. And many people have been receiving help on a daily basis. Do you need help? Yes, the question is, do you need help? Do you need spiritual help? Do you need deliverance? Do you want healing? Our doors is open. Our doors is open for you. The Universal Church is across the nation. We are from region to region. Do you need help? Do you need spiritual help? Do you need deliverance? Do you want healing? Our doors is open.

0: spread all across the country. I make a challenge with you. You that you are suffering, you that you're going through so many problems, you can come to the church. You can come to the church to receive a prayer. You can come to the church to receive, you know, a word of faith, to receive a direction that comes from God for your situation to change. And if nothing changed for you, you don't need to come back. If you come to the church, the pastor pray for you, you come to the church and nothing happened, you don't need to come back. This is the challenge. Because I am certain, I believe, if you walk through our doors with a hope in heart, with faith, believing that God can set you free, you will not live the same way, but you will live totally free. You that you have so many burden, you that you're overloaded with so many problems, the Lord Jesus, he wants to set you free. The Lord Jesus, he wants to deliver you. The Bible says like this in the Holy Scripture. It says like this: this is the day the Lord has made. We will rejoice and be glad in it. God, he wants to deliver you. God, he wants to set you free. And our doors is open from region to region, from coast to coast, throughout the nation. There is a universal church that is open so that you can receive a solution from the problem that you're facing. I want for you to prepare a glass of water. And in a few, we're going to be making a special prayer for all of you. But I want to play this audio so that you can have an understanding what have been taking place in the Universal Church every Sunday.
1: Water is one of life's greatest necessities. It refreshes, satisfies our thirst, and sustains every living thing. But in the Bible, water also carries a deeper meaning. It was used to heal leprosy. And to heal the blind. God used it as a reminder of his presence and his desire to draw people closer to him.
2: Then it was canceled July 2024. And then them said, inform me of cancer. So if I drink in the morning, go for the chemo. So the water, you drink the water first, you go to the chemo. So everything become successful. He scopes by himself, come home, everything do himself, you know, no problem. Eat everything, now I'm mother, now I'm a child. He spray everything, I got no problem with it.
1: Bring a bottle so that you may receive the drop of the blessed water directly from Mount Zion.
3: Doctor gave me tablet. They say how I got high cholesterol, pressure, diabetes. All me results come out like that. And I drink, use the water, this paper. So when I go back after I come here, nothing, everything show clear. No cholesterol, no diabetes, no pressure.
1: Because, as Jesus said, but whoever drinks of the water that I shall give him will never thirst. This Sunday, make time for what truly matters for you and your loved ones. At 162 Charlotte and Wellington Street, if you would like more information, call us at 225-1557, 226-4934, or WhatsApp Bishop Flavio directly at 615-4511.

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In our busy lives, finding a moment for prayer can be challenging, but it's essential to nourish your soul. So prepare your glass of water and gather together with your family, because we will bless this water, and through faith, you will experience the power of God, blessing your life.

Let us pray. Wherever you are, come close to your device, your radio. Let us pray. Our God and our Father, Lord, in the name of your Son Jesus, I unite my faith together with this person, and I pray on their behalf. This person, my Father, that have been suffering with anxiety, with depression, with suicidal thoughts, I pray, my God, that you may deliver this person from this negativity. I pray, my Lord, as well for this person that is addicted, this person that has lost everything to addiction. My God, may you cleanse the life of this person. I pray for this person right now, my God, that is facing so many difficulty in their financial life. They have been struggling to make ends meet, but they have not seen their life, my God, going forward. I pray and I ask you that you may bring deliverance. I pray, I ask you that you may open doors, my God, so that this person can see their breakthrough. I pray for this person right now as well that is sick, is in pain. Maybe is in the hospital, maybe is at home, maybe is at work, on the way to work. Maybe this person is there in prison. My Lord, I ask you that you may bring healing, bring health, strength to this person. Regardless of who they are, regardless of their religion, their culture, their background, their denomination, I pray, my God, for the nation of Guyana. I pray for all these listeners of this program, my God. And let there be results in the name of the Lord Jesus in the lives of your people, my God. I pray that you may bless this glass of water, this cup of water, so that when they drink this water, my Lord, let there be health, let there be strength in their body. In the name of the Lord Jesus, my God, let there be healing in the life of this person. In the name of the Lord Jesus Christ, you can drink right now of this water right now. Amen. Be healed, be free, be blessed, be delivered. May God bless you and your family. May God bless this day for you. Yes, may today, Thursday, be a blessing for all of you. It doesn't matter what happened yesterday, what happened last week. It doesn't matter what happened. Let this day, Thursday, be a blessing for you. May the light of God shine upon your life. And if you believe, say, I believe, I am blessed, I am strong, I am free. Amen. Amen. Be blessed wherever you are right now. This coming Sunday, it is a great opportunity for you to receive the drop of the blessed water. All that you need to do is to bring a bottle of water to receive the blessed water this coming Sunday. Sunday, we'll have the team of faith. Bishop Flavio, together with the team of pastors, the assistants, will be at 162 Charlotton Wellington Street this Sunday, 10 o'clock in the morning. But in all the Universal Church this coming Sunday, you'll have the opportunity to receive a drop of this blessed water. Tomorrow, Friday, is a day of deliverance. It's the day that we will be fighting for the deliverance, the protection. We'll be fighting for the light of God to shine inside of your life. May God bless all of you. Our helpline remain open. You can still give us a call at 225-1557, 225-1557. 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Wake up, Guyana, because the living God is with you.

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2: 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You know, we got the Blue Ribbon Laundromat. 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Good morning to you guys. They got today's the 4th of October. Let's get it out of the way. Today's the 4th of October. And guess what? Five Star Trading, they got the Solar Fairy Light. Yes, Five Star Trading got the Solar Fairy Light, the 22-foot Solar Fairy Light. They got the 39-foot and they got the 31-foot along with the Solar Steering Light 10-piece big bulbs. All right? They're selling it really, really, really good. All right, they got the Solar Fairy Light, the 22-foot, for just $1,500. Listen to this. They have the Solar Fairy Light for just $1,500 for 22 feet. All right, they got the 39-foot for just $1,700. And they got the 31-foot for just $1,400. So guess what? When GPL take off the light, y'all still got the... You have still got the fairy light. It's going to be lighting up. So guess what? Just think about this, right? You're the only house in the street got the fairy lights on. And blackout come off. Bam. You still got your fairy light on. You know, Betty, you can watch. Everybody can get vexed with you. Five Star Trading. Head down to them. 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And guess what? They got the big, the 10-piece big bulb, 15 feet. 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Rope design, multicolor, solar power. Remember, this is not... Currently using this with, right? 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We in the month of October. We in the month. We can talk about it all the time. We in the month of October. And guess what? You need the paint. 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It's the place to be. Good morning to the team there, and thanks so much for being part of the program. Shazita Brew and Bites, good morning to you guys too as well. They're located in the Sheriff Service Station. Yeah, Sheriff Service Station at Rosic Knoll. Good morning to the team there. If you're looking for that coffee and good vibes, Kids Play Park. Make sure to check them out at Rosic Knoll, West Bank, Burbies. Good morning to the team there. Thanks so much for being part of the program. All right, let's go with it. We got Jessica Solana Spa, Best Choice Pharmacy all the way at 72 Rose Hall, Tongue, Burbies. Guy West, Mr. Rajesh Arjun and the team there. Good morning to you. 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
3: 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Let's do the work, Makrup. So good morning to the team there. Thanks so much for being part of the program. We got the Blue Ribbon Laundry Mat. Not forgetting you guys. Yes, 2150th Hertzell in Access Road. Good morning to you guys. 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

Right, the Gana Hindu Dharmak Sabha presents a Grand Prix Diwali dinner and concert. 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

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We got the team of Scotty Smokehouse, Lot 8, Lillian Doll, opposite the COVID hospital. 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It's the curry. They got the curry. They got the chicken curry. They got the duck curry. They got the beef curry. And they got the prawns curry. Available at Scotty the Smokehouse. Lot 8, Lillian Doll, opposite the COVID hospital. Their telephone number to read them on. It's 640-9750. 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

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Right, we got a TikTok page. It's NTN This Morning Drive 89.1. You guys could head down and follow it up, all right? It's NTN This Morning Drive 89.1. Please follow up the page and you will see all of our Christmas promotion that we have there. 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And we'll be live there too as well on the TikTok page. Remember, it's NTN This Morning Drive 89.1 FM. All in caption, all in caption. All right, make sure to follow up the page.

0: And we got a team of Genie Sanitary Wear. Yeah, they're located. If you're coming down from the East Coast, let's give you the direction. You pass Yokohama on the East Coast Road. When you reach Ruby's gas station, they have a street there. It's the gas station road. It's the third building behind the gas station. All right, it's the third building behind the gas station. Again, a destination for modern bathroom, smart toilet, shower cabinets, accessory, upgrade your space with Genie Sanitary Wear. Good morning to the team there. 686-1100. It's the number to reach them on. We got Pristine Water, 120 Rylos on the East Coast. 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We got Eddie Parts, 83 Old Road Eccles. 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
6: 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Good. Oh, all of that? Oh, all right. Yes, I'll let William check. All right. William, your Aunt Maria said that the government have some new health voucher that you could go and do your blood test at those private hospitals? Check Ministry of Health Facebook or TikTok page and see if they have anything posted.
7: The government of Guyana through the Ministry of Health is committed to improving the health and well-being of all citizens.
8: 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They got for children too.
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9: Marcos!
6: Where is it, Maureen? We're making all the nice for man.
9: Oh, you're right there. Marcos, I went to collect these $10,000 vouchers for all of us. Look, it says here that you could test kidneys and blood count and even a thyroid function test. I find you need to go and get your diabetes check as well, because you be peeing a lot these days.
6: Maureen, please. And the word is thyroid, not thyroid.
9: Oh, thyroid, thyroid, same thing. Look, William.
6: We was just checking it online.
9: William, it says here scan to see list of providers or something. I don't know what I mean. Do your thing.
7: These vouchers cover essential health services, including eye testing and prescription spectacles, cervical cancer screening, and the universal voucher, which includes a comprehensive set of blood tests.
8: Look, you got plenty of places. Look, this one even close by, you know.
9: Oh, yeah. Marcos, that settles it. Bright and early tomorrow morning, we are going.
6: Bright and early, Noreen? Huh? Like you acting like if your kidney's falling out and we got to get it checked.
9: Marcos, you know you don't take our health seriously at all. Look, William had to get glasses the other day and you didn't want to take him. If it wasn't for me and, well, the ministry eye test voucher that they give out, my child could have gone blind.
6: All right, Noreen. We're going to go and do the test, man. But what if the test costs more?
9: Marcos, seriously? So we can't pay any little extra? Look, Marcos. These tests cost like $2,000 and $3,000. How much more could it possibly be, Marcos? $2,000, $3,000 is only in this country you could get these things?
6: All right, Noreen, fine. And you will be using your cervical cancer screening voucher too.
9: Oh, Marcos, you don't need to tell me all of that, because let me let you know, your girl Noreen intends to look fit and proper this year.
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I want to wish Dr. Vindhya Prasad a happy birthday. She's celebrating her birthday today. She have her program this morning here at 9 to 10 right here in NTN. I want to wish you a happy birthday and do enjoy your birthday today. All right, we got the team of the Blue Ribbon Laundromat. Good morning to you guys. 2158 Hertz Selin Access Road. Yep, if you're looking for get your laundry done, back to school and work. All right, just have the weekend for yourself. Wash and press, fresh and clean, press to perfection. Let us take care of your uniform and work clothes so you can focus on what matters most. It's 2158 Hertz Selin Access Road, opposite the party shop. 717-0830 is the number to reach them on. Good morning to the team there. Thanks so much for being part of the rush hour. Yes, rush hour right here at 7 to 8 in the morning.

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We got a team of Caribbean Motorspear located on the west side. Yes, Zilot, good morning to you guys there. And thanks so much for being part of the Rush Hour right here on NTN Radio.

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All right, good morning to the team there. Thanks so much for being part of the program. We got the team of Scotty the Smokehouse, Lot 8 Lillian Doll, opposite the COVID hospital. 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So if you're looking to hang out for this weekend, just a nice swim, make sure to check Royalty Swimming Pool. All right, the number one place on the East Coast. 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Right at Lusignan, guess what? 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All right, make sure to check out Royalty Swimming Pool and Bar. Their telephone number is 649-9060. If you're looking to keep a little gathering, a little birthday party, you know, and then after you take a little dip, Royalty Swimming Pool is the place to be. 649-9060.

0: Right, we got Smile Guyana Dental, 343 Middle Street, Georgetown. Yeah, Smile Guyana Dental, Miss Theodore on the team. Good morning to you guys. Their telephone number is 226-6301. Or they locate Lot M, Sylvanier on the East Coast. Telephone 220-6271. Good morning to the team there, and thanks so much for being part of the program.
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0: 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If you're looking for that breakfast, you're looking for the, the eggplant, you're looking for the baigan chokan roti, you're looking for the Puri and curry, you're looking for the pilori, the chana, the egg ball, the place to be is SNS Food Light, the public road of Lenora, 503-5464. They got lunch for you guys. They got the curry, chicken curry. They got mutton curry. They got the pachowni, the dal and rice, the saltfish. They got, let me see what they got. They got okra. They got bhaji. They got karela. They got fried rice chow mein. They got it all. They have it all. Make sure to head down to SNS Food Delight. Public Road, Lenora, 503-5464. Give them a call today. All right. We got a final touch. Good morning to you guys. The final touch. Yeah, they're located at Eccles Old Road. Their telephone number to read them on is 654-9332. Good morning to the team there, and thanks so much for being part of the program. This is the Pulse of Guyana, NTN Radio, bringing you the best in music. 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

0: 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Mr. Parshu and the team, good morning to you guys, and thanks so much for being part of the Rush Hour NTN this morning. Remember, we got a TikTok page, all right? We got a TikTok page. It's NTN this morning, 89.1. Please follow up the page. We're looking to get 1,000 followers so we could go live on the page too as well. So make sure to follow up the page, give the videos a like, and make sure to follow the page, all right? So we could have the TikTok page go live. All right, we'll be having all of our sponsors. We're heading to the business them to a really nice videos for them, and that you guys could see all of our sponsors, you know, where you could get all types of medical, electronics. You're looking for cell phone, you're looking for a place to just enjoy the day. We'll get all of that on the TikTok page. All right, if you're looking for that ATV, we'll be heading down to Ramtran Spear Park, doing a really nice videos for him. You know, see all of our sponsors, you'll be able to see it on our TikTok page. All right, it's NTN Radio, the Pulse of Guyana, bringing you the best in music. We got a couple more advertisements here for you guys, and then we will be heading out. All right, it's the time already. It's 7:41, the fourth day of the month.
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In Guyana and across Eastern Caribbean, the time is 8 hours 3. Top of the morning to you. Welcome to your Thursday morning show. 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This is 89.1 FM. It is the first day in the month of October. A bright and sunny Thursday morning in the capital city. We're broadcasting live from Georgetown, Guyana. Here's to hoping that you all had a restful night's sleep. I hope you enjoyed the program with DJ Chris this morning, and I hope that you're all set for the rest of your day. Good morning to the 8 o'clock workers, 7 o'clock workers, we're going in. For those of you who are on your way to work right now, I hope you get there safely. 9 o'clock workers, top of the morning to you. You still got what? Some minutes left to get to work on time. We've got great musical selections lined up for you this morning. We've got some announcements for you. Are you all set for the Barbies Expo? 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We're bringing serious equipment to get the job done, including the Caterpillar 307.5 excavator, the skid steer loader, and the small compactor. 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Let's get into the musical selections this morning. By the way, have you had breakfast just yet? No? Well, what are you waiting for? Check out Wendy's. That's right. Wendy's is serving breakfast every morning. You can start your morning the Wendy's way with a breakfast baconator and some freshly baked croissants. And we've got some muffins. We've also got some warm French toast as well. 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If you're locked in on the outside, you'd like to send out some good morning greetings, feel free to do so. Hey, let's check in on your calendar. It's the first of the month. We've got much to learn about October. Stay tuned in. Usually at the beginning of the month, I talk about, the fun facts about the month. Today, it's International Coffee Day. It's International Day of the Older Person. Oh, wow. It is International Music Day. It's Kids Music Day. It's Black Dog Day, Body Language Day, Book It Day. Many things happening on the 1st of October. Actually, this is a 2027 calendar. My word. I don't know, somebody loaded the 2027 calendar and left it there for me. We're going to take a look at what's up for 2026. We're still in 2026, right? God, I hope so. All right, let's see what's up for October. All right, it is CD Player Day. It's Fire Pup Day. It is International Coffee Day still. International Day of the Older Person still. And stay tuned in. I'll tell you more about the other observances that we've got lined up for October. Of course, thanks for tuning in and good morning to you from NTN.

0: 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You heard right. Credit requirements? Well, all you need is a valid ID, proof of income, proof of address, and 2 references. Same day approval is available. We've got a commercial break lined up. Just now you were listening to the voice of the Mighty Sparrow, by the way, who passed the other day. Slinger Francisco. He was born on the 9th of July in 1935. My word, the things he must have seen. He died on the 27th of September, 2026. He is better known as the Mighty Sparrow. He is a Trinidadian calypso vocalist, songwriter, and guitarist. He's known as the Calypso King of the World. He was best known and he's one of the best known and most successful calypsonians. Francisco won Trinidad's Carnival Road March competition 8 times. Calypso King Monarch 8 times, and twice won the Calypso King of Kings title. So rest in peace to the Mighty Sparrow. Let's head into that commercial break. We've got more musical selections lined up for you. It is Throwback Thursday, so I hope you stay tuned in for some throwback tunes. The Pulse
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6: Okay, good. Oh, all of that? Oh, all right. Yes, I'll let William check. All right. William, your Aunt Maria said that the government have some new health voucher that you could go and do your blood test at those private hospitals. Check Ministry of Health Facebook or TikTok page and see if they have anything posted.
7: The government of Guyana through the Ministry of Health is committed to improving the health and well-being of all citizens.
8: 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They got for children too.
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7: As part of this initiative, a range of health vouchers is now available to every Guyanese.
9: Marcos!
6: Mama, where's it, Maureen? We're making all the noise for man.
9: Oh, you're right there. Marcos, I went to collect these $10,000 vouchers for all of us. Look, it says here that you could test kidneys and blood count and even a thyroid function test. I find you need to go and get your diabetes check as well because you be peeing a lot these days.
6: Maureen, please. And the word is thyroid, not thyroid.
9: Oh, thyroid, same thing. Look, William.
6: We was just checking it online.
9: William, it says here scan to see list of providers or something. I don't know what I mean. Do your thing.
7: These vouchers cover essential health services, including eye testing and prescription spectacles, cervical cancer screening, and the universal voucher, which includes a comprehensive set of blood tests.
8: Look, you got plenty of places. Look, this one even close by, you know.
9: Oh, yeah. Marcos, that settles it. Bright and early tomorrow morning, we are going.
6: Bright and early, Noreen? Huh? Like you acting like if your kidney's falling out and we got to get it checked.
9: Marcos, you know you don't take our health seriously at all. 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If it wasn't for me and, well, the ministry eye test voucher that they give out, my child could have gone blind.
6: All right, Noreen. We're going to go and do the test, man. But what if the test costs more?
9: 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So we can't pay any little extra? Look, Marcos. 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
6: All right, Noreen, fine. And you will be using your cervical cancer screening voucher too.
9: Oh, Marcus, you don't need to tell me all of that, because let me let you know, your girl Noreen intends to look fit and proper this year.
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This is NTN Radio 89.1 FM. We are 27 minutes into the 8th hour. I hope that you're having a terrific Thursday. It is the 1st of October, so let's learn about the month of October real quick, and then we'll get back to some musical selections. Of course, October is the 10th month of the year, which is misleading because, you know, it says Octo. So it's a misleading name. That's the first fun fact. October is the 10th month of the year and has 31 days. The word octo actually means 8 in Latin. And October was initially the 8th month of the year in early Roman calendar. Before January and February were added. So in October, autumn comes in full swing. I'm getting in a fall mood. You know, what classifies as autumn in Guyana. It's fall. The leaves are falling is all we know, right? Anyway, somebody wake Green Day up. September has ended. So this month stems from the word octo, which means eight, because it was the eighth month of the early Roman calendar. When the Romans converted to a 12-month calendar, the name October stuck, despite the fact that it is now the 10th month. The early Roman calendar, though it was, is thought to have been introduced by the Rome's first king, Romulus. Anglo-Saxons called October Winmontha, which means wine month, because of apparently it's winemaking season. For the birthstone and symbol, or the symbol in nature, birthstone for October is the opal and the tourmaline. Mm-hmm. Opal stands for hope and purity. For the birth flower, the flowers of October are the marigold and the cosmos. The fall moon, well, actually the full moon in October is called the hunter's moon, and it got its name because it gave extra light for hunting before winter. Well, isn't that a fun fact? So we've got for meteor showers, the Orionid meteor shower that peaks in mid-October. These bright meteors come from the dust left behind by Halley's Comet. As it relates to holidays and fun trivia, Halloween is observed on October 31, and it started from an old Celtic festival that was called Samhain, which means the end of summer or summer's end. People long ago actually carved turnips instead of pumpkins. In the U.S., it's going to be, well, in the United States, October is pizza month, popcorn month, and cookie month. Many leaders were actually born in October. Many world leaders and artists were born in October, including Mahatma Gandhi, who was born on October 2nd, Theodore Roosevelt, who was born on October 27th, and Pablo Picasso, born on October 25. So those are some fun facts about October. Happy October to you. A brand new month. September was hell. Let's get into some more musical selections. Thanks for staying with us on your Thursday morning show. 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

0: 1960s for a true story about a blind man who stood every morning in Woodford Square and spoke to people on their way to work.
1: Good morning, brethren. Good morning, sisterin. Hi, you little kiddies. I hope you don't get to work late today. Now, don't forget to throw out a lifeline. Thank you, thank you, thank you very much. Thank you.

Well, that was a wonderful selection by the lead great Dave Martins. That one was entitled "To Come Back Again." Happy Throwback Thursday to you. Speaking of days, let's take a look at your calendar for today. Apparently, it's Bring Your Bible to School Day, usually observed on the first Thursday. A special good morning greetings are going out to all other school children locked in at this time. Today it's International Day of Music. It is International Coffee Day. So let's talk about that one first and foremost. International Coffee Day is celebrated globally every year on the 1st of October to honor the beverage, promote fair trade, and support the livelihoods of millions of coffee growers worldwide. And of course, we can't forget the coffee drinkers. It was officially launched back in 2015 by the International Coffee Organization, Expo, during an expo in 2015 in Milan. It is meant to raise awareness about sustainable farming, fair trade practices, and the economic importance of the global coffee supply chain. And people behind the cup. Observances focus on the entire journey from crop to cup, recognizing the hard work of the farmers and the pickers and the roasters and the baristas. We can't forget the drinkers. It's really hard work, right? International Coffee Day is today, so happy International Coffee Day to you. Today, it is also Vegetarian Day. World Vegetarian Day is celebrated annually on the 1st of October to promote the health and ethical and environmental benefits of plant-based diets. The benefits of a vegetarian diet include day to you. Today, it is also Vegetarian Day. World Vegetarian Day is celebrated annually on the 1st of October to promote the health and ethical and environmental benefits of plant-based

0: actually, that's not all that we've got observing today, but you know, we only got 1 hour this morning. International Day of Music is celebrated annually on the 1st of October to honor the power of music to unite cultures, promote peace, and encourage global harmony. It was established in 1975 by the International Music Council, abbreviated IMC. The IMC is an advisory body that was founded by UNESCO back in 1949. The objectives of this day is to highlight varied musical traditions and genres worldwide, support the idea that music should be accessible to all people regardless of background, and it transcends linguistic and geographical boundaries through universal language of sound. Happy International Music Day to you. Should get a cup of coffee and, you know, listen to some radio today. I've got more musical selections lined up for you. Thanks for tuning in and happy Thursday.
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You were just listening to the voice of Tamara Stewart. That one was entitled Lessons, I'll Survive. It is now 8:51, and we've got our final commercial break lined up. But before we get to that, let me say good morning to Miss Sita. Happy October to you, my dear. Have a wonderful day, and thank you so much for always being locked in. Good morning to you, Miss Ruby. How are you doing, love? I trust all is well, and you had a good breakfast. And a special good morning greeting is going out to the gorgeous Miss Charmalee. How you doing, girl? Thanks for tuning in, and happy Thursday. Remember, breakfast is served at Wendy's right now. 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
4: 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I'll be here again tomorrow morning from 8 to 9 on NTN Radio 89.1 FM. Until then, I've been your host, Veronica. I'm wishing you a terrific Thursday, asking you to stay safe on the roadways and take good care of yourselves. Happy first day of October to you. I hope that all the good things come your way. Happy spooky season to those who celebrate. Bye-bye, everybody.

me, Vindhya Prasad, Monday to Friday, 9 a.m. for Sanskar, a refreshing blend of music, virtues and values, culture and tradition, positive and inspirational thinking. 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

Good morning, Namaskar, and welcome to today's program of Sanskar. It's terrific to be here with you on the first day of the month of October. And right away, I want to say thank you to the many, many persons who have been sending me birthday wishes and greetings this morning. I really appreciate all of you taking the time out to wish me today and to remember me in your own day. Thank you so very much. It is a pleasure to join you this morning on radio. I love having this time with you on the airwaves. And again, thank you to the many, many persons who, you know, started sending me from 1201. Yes, thank you. I appreciate that tremendously. Thank you for the love, the blessings, and the good wishes that you shared with me. I cherish them and I value them and appreciate them. I hope your day is going beautifully. And I thought this morning I will share the music of two male singers. One, you just heard, Sanam Puri, and the other, Ankush Bhardwaj. And I thought I'd make today a retro day, taking you back memory down memory lane, throwing it back on a throwback kind of a Thursday and bringing the timeless magic of music. And you know, today being the day that we observe for the elders, I thought it was a good way to bring some nostalgia for them. If you are a senior citizen, you are in the elderly category, you know, I wanted to give you your music this morning and to bring that cheer, that love, and that appreciation to your lives. So wherever you're listening to me from, if you're listening to me from Georgetown, if you're listening to me from Essequibo, Barbies, beyond the shores of Guyana, if you're driving, if you're just taking your leisurely cup of coffee, top of the morning to you. And I'm going to continue to play some good music so that you can be in a great mood.

0: How beautiful is that selection? And don't forget, Ankush will be here on Saturday, 31st of October. It's a great way to finish the month of October. So all the October-born persons who are listening to me, I wish you a beautiful, beautiful month of celebrations, a beautiful month of birthdays. We are, they say, the scale and weight, so we're very balanced people, you know, and we're very fair in what we do. I think so, because that's what our sun sign tells us. Now, if you are a little bit hesitant, I think you should make sure you get your tickets very early because they're going quickly. Call 227-6181 and get your tickets. We have two tiers of tickets. 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Remember, Ankush Bhardwaj out of India, Vishali Samlal, Guyanese born, and they are coming together on a single stage to give you the best of music, old, new, not so old, not so new, a bit of this, a bit of that, and everything to make your evening memorable and magical. And remember, the concert is going towards a great purpose. You're investing in children's education and welfare through our Home for Children, Balnivas, and our Dharmic Ramakrishna School Expansion Project. I'm going to make today a bit lighthearted. I want to be a tiny bit selfish. I think I'm allowed to do that today and play music that I like. I'm telling you, you're going to love the music too. I think you're liking it so far. And this is the voice of Sanam Puri.
1: और कुछ यादें

So who likes Lagjagali? A lot of people. It's a beautiful, timeless, magical melody. And I think everyone has sung this and resung this. It's originally done by the late Nightingale Lata Mangeshkar. Now, I want to just move a little bit away from the music and the birthday and to say that today is the International Day of Older Persons. I want every older person who's listening to me this morning to hear this. You matter. Your voice matters. Your years must never diminish your worth. As we age, and we all will get older, we all will age. See, every birthday brings age with it. Everyone. But, you know, I'm the kind of person who thinks of age as a number. And I think that reflects how you are as a person. If you think of yourself as very, you know, ancient and you can't do this and you can't do that. No, it's not going to help you. So as we age, life can bring challenges that others do not always see. Illness, reduced mobility, financial hardship, the loss of loved ones, loneliness, and the fear of becoming dependent. You know, a lot of senior citizens, when I speak to them, they don't like to, they use the word burden. They say to me, we don't want to be a burden to anyone. Too many older persons also face discrimination, neglect, abuse, exploitation. And worse, the pain of being excluded from decisions about their own lives. Behind each face, though, if you look at a senior, is a lifetime of work, sacrifice, love, and experience. Our elder people have helped to build our families, our communities, and our country, too. They deserve to grow older with security, independence, affection, and respect, knowing that they still belong and still have so much to contribute. Yes, I think you do. Keep listening to today's program with me, and I'll keep sharing some good music. You know, I'm making it all about you, even though I'm saying that I really do. I love this music. It takes me back to my dad. So

you know, I'm committed to making the dignity a lived reality for senior citizens, and I will never stop doing that as long as I can. And through the programs that I've paid personal attention to at the Ministry of Human Services, programs like the Century Club, which honors persons who have reached the extraordinary milestone of 100 years, recognizing the lives they've lived and the wisdom they carry. The Golden Generation helps the little spaces that we are setting up. I reflect my belief that later life that should, you know, offer friendship, activity, creativity, and opportunities to keep learning and contributing, and time for intergenerational chats and so much more. And we're working on the community care spaces for elders that will move those efforts towards care and support closer to home. For me, these initiatives carry a deeply human purpose to help older people feel valued, remain connected, and enjoy their lives. Building a kinder, safer, and more supportive Guyana requires all of us, government, families, communities, and organizations, to play our part. We have to. I make a heartfelt appeal to families who are listening to me this morning. And I'll play something before I tell you what that heartfelt appeal is. And I'm going to play a song I love. I love this song so much. So I'm going to share it with you and Kush Bhardwaj this morning. You're listening to a lot of him this morning.

Okay, I confess, I didn't want to stop that song, but, you know, I do have to get into work and I just wanted to spend this time with you and to make this heartfelt appeal to families. Please make time for your aging parents. Remember the patience with which so many of them raised us all, the comforts they went without and the burdens they carried quietly so that we could have and we could be. As their needs change, let our patience and compassion grow. Call them, visit them, listen without rushing. You know, too many parents are dumped at hospitals and homes and on the road, and, you know, they're just not taken care of. And it bothers me deeply. I want you to care. I want it to bother you deeply. Don't do that. And certainly don't make them sign over their homes to you. Some of them can't read and write and they don't know what they're signing. And the next thing they know, their home is not theirs and they're out. And, you know, it's horrible. It's unconscionable. There are many things that are unconscionable, but I wouldn't talk about those today. I want to talk about this one. Take care of your parents. Take care of them. We get a lot of blessings. It's not only about material things, you know, in life. It's about the things that matter, the things that are meaningful, you know, include them in family life, not because they may have a mental health disorder. You see, dementia robs people of memories, Alzheimer's, all those things, and it's hard for them. So make their years good. Respect their choices. Notice when they're struggling. Protect them from harm and seek support when caring becomes difficult. And that's what I'm trying to do, to set up all these community spaces for seniors so that they will be able to help you to care for your parents. But don't throw them out, please. I really appeal. Do companionship options for them, you know. Provide food, shelter. All those things matter, but companionship, tenderness, and the reassurance they're loved, that means the world to any senior citizen. No parent should have to plead for a little of their child's time, and no older person should feel that needing help makes them a burden, you know? Let's give our older people a reason to feel safe, cherished, and hopeful today and every day, because I keep saying we will all get older one day. We are every day. This one is called Ye Raat Bhigi Bhigi. Call 227-6181. Get your tickets, 227-6181, or Dharmic Kendra. Invest in a child's welfare and education. Enjoy our pre-Diwali dinner and concert before we get into the Diwali celebrations, where you have Deep Jalea, our motorcades, and all of our activities that you enjoy. All these, of course, are all free of cost. But this one is a fundraiser for us to continue to do the things that are important. Investing in children, we have a school, investing in their welfare, we have a shelter for children. So support it, contribute. Let's go with

I'm working on my singing skills. I want to be able to sing some of these things to you. All right, not today. You hear the real thing, as my sister sometimes tells me. No, don't sing so loudly. I'm listening to the real people singing the real songs. Well, you know, all of us like to think that we can sing. Some of us sing better in the bathroom. Some of us sing better in our homes, you know. But if you can sing, let it out if you have talent. And you're going to hear some really great singing on Saturday, 31st of October. Showtime, 7 p.m. Full authentic Indian cuisine. That's dinner. And you're going to have dessert. And you're going to have a lot more to make you enjoy the full experience. The magic of music. And that's coming to you with Ankush Bhardwaj on stage Saturday, 31st of October. And he is being joined by Vishali Sukram, our own Nightingale, one stage, two dynamic performers, and they're bringing the best of current music, yesteryear, and even some bhajan. So all of this is happening at the Railway Courtyard, Lamaha and Main Street. Come on, support this venture. But now it's time to do Badan Pe Sitare. Let's see what you do with this.

0: All right, who was dancing? I know you were. It's too good not to dance, not to sing along to. Great musical arrangement, the voice of Sanam Puri. Now, if I could do something today, it would be to listen to a lot of good music. A lot of good music. I love music. And, you know, I'm sharing some with you. And I can't stay with you all through. I have to head out, but I will share this with you. And then we can, well, I could say bye. And thank you for sharing your time with me. Thank you again for all the beautiful and kind wishes and the wonderful blessings. I truly, truly appreciate this.
1: Hey, my favorite song. Are you play again now?

0: need.
1: I feel that you're right here with me and we're having a great time with some good music. That's the voice of Sanam Puri. That's his musical arrangement. And we're going to have that kind of fun on Saturday, October 31st. Music, music, and more music. I'm sharing some lovely music. I'm going to just tone it down a little bit and then I'll say bye. This one is Aaj Mausam. You got to tell me that you like this song. Here we go.

right. I really have to go this morning. It has been an absolute pleasure being here with you, sharing the time, sharing the airwaves, and sharing the space of music and melody. And we'll do this every day, all over again. You know, this is where I get a chance to talk with you. I get a chance to share. I get a chance to bring really good music your way and to work with you. You know, together we have to work with you, talk with you, and do all the good things that we do on radio and this time that we call Sanskar. I love this time with you, and I hope that you love the time as well. This is where I say bye. This is where I take my leave, and I leave you with more good music. But this time I want to change it up a little bit and share with you the voice of Mohammed Rafi. Let's go.

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1: In Guyana and across Eastern Caribbean, the time is 11 hours. 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Welcome to Matai's Food Corner on NTN. 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Hey, how's it going? My name is Veronica. I'm with you until 11 hours 30, compliments of Matai's at the food market. They're located at 13 to 15A Water in Hope Streets, Georgetown. 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We've got so much to discuss this morning. 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I trust that September was good to you. 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Are you a fan of caffeine? Are you a fan of coffee? I don't know. Saying caffeine just sounds so serious, you know? But coffee, are you a coffee lover like I am? I hope you've got a nice hot cup of coffee nursing it on the outside. Or a cold coffee, or a cold iced coffee for this hot day. But International Coffee Day energizes the world every October 1, from the ancient origins in Ethiopia to its global omnipresence. Coffee fuels billions daily. So join us in celebrating this beloved beverage by exploring new roasts, supporting sustainable practices, and sharing a cup with a friend or two. Today it's also Homemade Cookie Day. Homemade Cookie Day arrives on the 1st of October, inviting everyone to preheat their ovens and whip up their favorite sweet treats. So gather your ingredients, roll up the dough, and fill your home with the irresistible aroma of freshly baked cookies. Of course, you can share your cookies with a friend or a colleague. Or hell, just, you know, eat your cookies by yourself. It's fine. Up next on our calendar, it is Vegetarian Day. It's also the beginning of Vegetarian Month. So, of course, we're going to be talking about Vegetarian Month a little bit later on down in the month. But Vegetarian Month invites everyone to explore the world of plant-based eating throughout October. 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Challenge yourself to try some new dishes, support local vegetarian restaurants if you will, and of course, share your culinary adventures with your family and friends. Also on our calendar, it's the beginning of Sausage Month. Sausage Month fills kitchens and grills throughout October, inviting everyone to explore the rich world of sausages, from breakfast links to gourmet dishes. This month is dedicated to appreciating the versatility and the flavor of this beloved food. So you can grill up your favorites and try a new recipe throughout the month of October. And you'd think I'd be done, but no. It's also Pizza Month. 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You can get some frozen pizzas right now, like at this minute, at Matai's The Food Market, located at 13 to 15A Water in Hope Street, Georgetown. 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You can get some pizza and sausage. Hey, have some sausage pizza today. From classic pepperoni to gourmet vegetarian, there is a slice of pizza for every palate. So just preheat your ovens, order from your favorite spot, head on there to Matai's, pick up some frozen pizzas, throw them in the oven, and la-di-da. And I'm still not done. It's also Pickled Peppers Month. Who does not love a good pickled pepper? Honestly, food is not completed until you have some peppers on it. But pickled peppers is just adding a little bit of extra oomph. So Pickled Peppers Month celebrates the zesty, tangy delight of pickled peppers throughout October. 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Today, I'll be telling you, since it's International Coffee Day and not Coffee Month, we'll be talking about coffee today. 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Anyway, let's get into some musical selections as I groove you into the program. Thanks for tuning in, and good morning to you from Matai's.
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They're located at 13 to 15A Water in Hope Street, Georgetown. Parking is available. And remember, if you're heading down there to Matai's, bring along your reusable shopping bag so that we can do what we can to reduce the use of single-use plastics. So it is coffee day, so let's talk about that. Can't let the day go by without having, like, at least 6 cups. Here's your coffee timeline. Did you know that in the year 1511, Mecca banned coffee? True story. The city banned coffee because it was believed to stimulate radical thinking and ideals. My word. In 1932, an Olympic athlete's helper for the 1932 Olympics, Brazil, could not afford to send their athletes to Los Angeles, so the government loaded them in a ship full of coffee and sold to finance the trip. My word. Also in 2012, the largest cup of coffee, according to the 2012 Guinness World Records, the largest cup of Joe consisted of 3,487 gallons. Did they swim in it? And in 2014, International Coffee Day became a thing. In Milan, the International Coffee Organization set the holiday on October 1 as part of their 2015 Expo. And that's all she wrote. That's the story of how we have International Coffee Day today. So be sure to head on there to Matai's and check out their aisles. They have roasts. They have, well, you know, they have all the coffees. They have the ones that are already made. You can just pick up your favorite brand. Whether you need the beans or you need them already grinded, Matai's has got you covered. So according to historical records, coffee is originally from Ethiopia, and its discovery in Africa comes with an interesting story. Around 700s AD, a herd of goats started acting strangely. This is a true, well, allegedly a true story, but if it's one that you've heard before, you can hear it again. I love this story. So around 700 AD, a herd of goats started acting strangely, almost as if they were dancing. They seemed rather hyper, right? So their owner, Kaldi, he discovered that they were eating a sort of red bean and concluded that it was the cause of their unnatural behavior. Kaldi decided to share his findings with a monk who required something that could help him to stay awake all night as he prayed, as you know, monks usually do. So after he shared this with the monk, another story claims that the monk actually refused it and threw the beans into a fire. And apparently, when he threw the beans into the fire, a pleasing aroma emanated from the beans. And that came out just as wonderful. So these are allegedly the stories vying for coffee's presence in the human race. Suddenly, coffee made its way all the way to northern Yemen in the 15th century, where the beans arrived by the name Mocha. Shortly after, they became well known in Egypt and Persia and Turkey as wine of Arabi. And the coffee houses started to open by the name of schools of the wise. Next, Arabia became the gatekeeper of coffee, and these beans began large-scale coffee farming in southern India. In 1560, coffee made its way throughout Europe and quickly became popular, until Pope Clement decided that the drink must be satanic. Under inspection, he gave into the glory of the beverage by baptism and declared it a Christian drink. As the 1600s rolled on and coffee houses sprung up all over Europe, the beans followed the wave of colonization and found themselves in America. Finally, after a long time among humanity, in 2014, the International Coffee Organization declared October 1 as International Coffee Day, an occasion to celebrate the bean and the beverage, and raise awareness for the plight of coffee growers. So happy coffee day to you. When we come back, I'll tell you some of the benefits of consuming caffeine or drinking coffee. Yeah, why some of the things that, listen, whoever tells you that coffee is bad for you is just trying to sell you tea.
It's 11 hours 19. We're going to get back to some musical selections, and I hope that you stay tuned in to learn about some of the benefits of coffee. Be sure to head down there to Matai's and check out their, well, their drink aisle. They got coffee there. And of course, they've got coffee beans that don't require roasting, that don't require grinding, sorry. And of course, they already have your, actually, they have the widest variety of packaged coffee down there at Matai's. So be sure to check them out. Got your favorite brands. The variety is there. You just have to get there.

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They've got 226-1735 or 227-0022. 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If you're having a party tonight, or any other night for that matter, visit Matai's at 13 to 15 E-Water in Hope Street, Georgetown, and browse their selection of frozen foods and snacks and desserts. All you have to do is follow the instruction on the package, plate, serve, and enjoy. So it's coffee day, and today we've been talking about coffee. So let me just go through real quick the benefits of consuming coffee. This is in moderation, right? Like as in everything, use moderation. Moderate coffee consumption of 2 to 4 cups. Daily provides major health benefits, including lower risk of type 2 diabetes, liver disease, and neurodegenerative diseases or neurodegenerative decline. So the key health benefits include brain health. It boosts your alertness, your mood, and your memory, whilst lowering the risk of Alzheimer's and Parkinson's disease. It improves insulin response to regulate your blood sugar via rich acidic content. It aids in liver protection. It reduces the risk of liver disease, cirrhosis, and liver cancer by up to 65%, apparently. And of course, it helps with heart and longevity. Moderate intake supports cardiovascular health, lowers stroke risk, and is tied to reduced overall risk of early mortality. Here are some benefits, some tips to maximize the benefits of caffeine. Skip the sugar. Avoid heavy creamers and added sugars, which reduce coffee's positive metabolic impacts. Use paper filters. You can filter your coffee. A compound that can raise your LDL cholesterol. So filtered coffees, they trap cafestol, which is a compound that can raise your LDL. So use paper filters. And finally, watch the timing. Limit the intake to morning and midday to prevent caffeine from disrupting your nighttime sleep. You can learn more about how to safely consume coffee at Johns Hopkins Medicine. But having said all of that, happy coffee month. As with everything, use moderation in your consumption. And join me again tomorrow for more Matai's Food Corner content. We've got much to discuss this month. Happy 1st of October. Happy Coffee Day. Head down there to Matai's, the food market at 30 to 15 E-Water in Hope Street, Georgetown, and pick up your coffee in any form. Thanks for tuning in. Have a terrific rest of your Thursday. Bye-bye.

0: broadcasting throughout Guyana. From the coastlands to the hinterlands, in this show, you will hear the word of truth. The word that transforms, that opens every door, and that breaks every chain. This is your time. You are now tuned into Free Indeed.
1: Hello there, wake up, Guyana. The living God is with you. We are live now. It's 9:02 a.m. Good morning. May God bless you. May God bless your family. We are going to be together with you in the next hour. I also greet those who are watching us overseas. May God bless you in South America, in the Caribbean. May God bless you. I want to show you the story of Mr. Giles. He used to suffer from addiction, family problems, and plus, and many other problems that maybe you are facing. And we show testimonies here to show you that the God who performed miracles in the past, He can and He wants to perform miracles today. Take a look in His story, and our telephone number is 226-4934, 225-1557, and my WhatsApp is 615-4511.
2: Before coming to the Universal Church, my life was full of problems. Personally speaking, and also inside of my family, my son, he was not well. Because I was that father who would normally just think about work, would want to be working from Sunday to Sunday, only thinking about the money, you know, in order to sustain us throughout the month. And sometimes, you know, I would be out, find myself outside, hanging out with my friends, to be drinking late hours, coming back in my own time. And my wife would be calling, I would ignore her. And not knowing, you know, my son is not well at home, I just do my own thing. I wasn't concerned about that. Sometimes my wife would be, you know, she would be telling my son that, you know, daddy's working late, but that was not the case. I was out there enjoying myself. I was an ignorant person. Loved to curse a lot. You know, I had no respect for nobody. And nobody could have told me anything. That was me. That was my lifestyle.
3: We fight a lot. And he also was, I could say, a workaholic. He used to work Sunday to Sunday. He just wanted to go to work. And it was like something normal. He also had a lot of friends, workmates that would take him to drink. And he would like spend most of the time out. And I used to have to comfort our son.
2: That starts to like create problems in the home, arguments. She would try to show me that I'm going wrong, but still I would, you know, like I said, no one cannot correct me. I was just ignorant. I would tell her some hurtful words, you know, and she would cry. And my son, sometimes I saw him, you know, he would even ask, where is daddy? So like he was expecting me to be there for him, but most of the time I was just like work. So my lowest point in my life, in my relationship, you know, I wasn't stopping. I was going further. And because of that, my wife, I do believe that she got, you know, tired. She didn't want to continue that way because my life was not heading no way for betterment. So she got angry and said, you know, I cannot continue like this. It is better for me to leave and go.
3: I was grieving inside. And seeing that my husband is like drinking and I lost my mom, it was like too much to handle sometimes. I was like totally fed up. I was getting real fed up to the point that I told him that it's better for us to go our separate ways. I am going to take my son. You're never going to find us. You're never going to see your son. I'm not going to allow you to contact him, communicate with him. And that was because, like, I was just fed up of what we were going through. I got to know about the church. I was invited by my aunt. It was strong. It was like the pastor was talking about us. Even though we did not tell him what we are going through or what we are facing.
2: I come to the service and I found the service very interesting because it was really convicting to me, especially the lifestyle I was living. It's like everything was about me, you know, where I was going wrong. I engage myself with, you know, more things of God. I read my Bible more. I would listen to the messages, you know, on the programs. And I would try to, you know, separate myself from, you know, the things of this world. It was not easy, but I received the greatest blessing. I received the Holy Spirit. And, you know, after receiving the Holy Spirit, that weight lift off from me. Because like I said, you know, the lifestyle I was living was not pleasing. It caused so many problems in my family. And when that moment, when I received the Holy Spirit, my entire life, I could feel that it was transformed, it changed. You know, I had the assurance that God is with me and He answered my requests that I placed upon His altar.
3: After receiving the Holy Spirit, it was an assurance. It was like joy. It was not the joy that I know about. It was a different one.
2: Today, my family, we are together. There is peace. I find more time for ourselves. We go out, you know. There's togetherness. The children would be very happy, you know, to have their parents together, to be a part, you know, of togetherness. And my family is blessed. I'm blessed. The change, you know, takes place. And I've seen the power of God manifested in our life.

0: negative energy. You can't see them, but you can feel their impact. The heaviness, the resistance, the unshakable burden. These negative forces may surround you, feeding on jealousy, anger, hatred, deceit, envy. No matter how hard you try to move forward, it feels like something keeps pulling you back. Have you ever wondered why? These forces are not just coincidences. They are destructive energies capable of bringing sicknesses, addictions, poverty, depression, suicide, and many other afflictions. For this purpose, the Son of God manifested, that he might destroy the works of the devil. 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
1: 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Hello, good morning.
2: Good morning, Pastor.
1: Hi, sir. Who am I talking to?
2: Vladimir.
1: What's your name again?
2: Vladimir. Yeah.
1: Okay, sir. How can I help you today?
2: I beg you for pray for me again. It's choked. I'm pinned by my legs.
1: Yeah, you had a stroke. How long ago?
2: 5 years now.
1: 5 years now. Okay, I'm going to pray for you. Where do you live?
2: Boxton.
1: Oh, live in Boxton. We have our church in Mount Repose. That's not far from Boxton. And I encourage you to be there. But I'm going to pray for you now, Mr. Willard. Okay?
2: Yeah.
1: All right? You're watching the TV program now?
2: Yeah.
1: Okay. Close your eyes, please.
2: Yeah.
1: Our Lord and our Father, in the name of your Son, Jesus, I pray that you do what during these 5 years, the treatment, the therapy, the medication could not do. So that every after effect that came after this stroke go away, and that he may get up, he may walk, properly and do all the things he used to do 5 years ago. Oh my God, I pray that you touch his body, that you rebuke the spirit of sickness, diseases, and whatever wants him to be paralyzed. Get out and don't come back anymore. I pray, my God, that you bless Mr. Wheeler, that your holy name be glorified through his healing and deliverance. In Jesus' name, amen.
2: Amen.
1: Amen, sir.
2: Amen. Yes, sir.
1: Believe that God has taught you, all right?
2: Amen.
1: Believe, and please make an effort for you to come to our church on Sundays. You can bring a bottle of water. You can bring a bottle of water like this one. Bring a bottle of water. can be tap water, any water. And when you arrive in the church, we are going to put the drops of the holy water that the bishop blessed there on Mount Zion.
2: Yeah.
1: So you know the location, the address there in our church in Mount Repos?
2: I'm going to find it.
1: It's close to the market. It's close to the market. It's the main road. The main road, the highway, lot 7, First Street. Okay? Coming from Boxton, you just pass by Lusignan, and then next is Mount Repos.
2: I'm going to find it.
1: It's close to the market. It's close to the market. It's the main road, the highway, lot 7, First Street.

0: of Mr. Albor that he had a stroke as well, and it was hard for him to walk. But by coming to the church on Fridays, also on Sundays, so you are going to watch his story now. God bless you, yes, sir. May God bless you. And no matter where you live, there is a universal church near you that you can take part. You who live in Boxton, in Anmore, you who live in Lusignan, we have our church there in Mount Repose, and you are welcome. Also, those who work in town and you prefer to come here, 162 Charlotte and Wellington Street. Let us watch this testimony now.
1: What's your name, sir?
2: Good morning, Orbrum.
1: Tell me, what were your feelings?
2: Well, Pastor, I had a stroke on this surgery.
1: You had a stroke. How was your situation with this stroke?
2: Well, I couldn't walk. I came in a wheelchair.
1: You came to this church in a wheelchair, so you couldn't walk?
2: No.
1: And how you get to know about the Universal Church?
2: Well, by watching the television.
1: So you was watching the program on the TV?
2: Yeah, Friday. The program was going on, and my wife told me, look at the program. So the pastor said, man, get a bottle of water. I couldn't walk. So I tell she go and get the shop, catch the shop to get a bottle of water before the prayer start. So this aunt was dead. Mm-hmm. I could not move it. So when the pastor finished praying, he said, open the water. Drink from the water. When I finished drinking the water, this aunt series right up, sir. Come long back. So I tell my wife, I say, we'll come for 12.
1: But you were still in a situation that you couldn't move. That's why you came in wheelchair.
2: Yeah, we come in a wheelchair until she take a taxi because I could not drive. And I was there, in front there, in the wheelchair. The pastor came with some olive oil. He anointed this one side.
1: And he tell you what?
2: Tell me to get up and walk.
1: And what happened?
2: I get up and I walk.
1: Walk, let's see. Walk. Let's see. Come back. Come back, come back. Raise up your hand, sir. This is a miracle that is happening in the Universal Church. And today you are free.
2: Yeah.
1: Amen. Your faith has made you well. God bless you, sir.
3: Nobody helps me. Nobody cares about me.
4: Yo, if I disappear, like, who cares? Nobody cares, man. Seriously. Yo, and that's okay. That's life.
3: I feel so alone. It's like I have to suffer in silence. Maybe I should end it all.
5: Do you ever feel this way? Do you feel there's no one to talk to? No one who truly listens? You don't have to suffer any longer. You can pick up your phone now and dial 225-1557 or 226-4934 or send Bishop Flavio a WhatsApp message on 615-425-11. 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Not a machine, but men and women of faith who are ready to listen. You are not alone. We are here for you 365 days a year, because your life matters and we are here for you.
0: Very well. You can send me a message 615-4511. I have Sunil ask prayer for his mom. This lady didn't say the name, but she asked prayer for all her life, all the area of her lives, of her life. Sorry about that. Some people are calling now. I cannot pick up the call. Please, on the WhatsApp, you send me a text or voice note. If you want to call, please, we have our helpers. They are ready to pick up your call, and you can call now. You

0: going to talk to one of them, 226-4934 or 225-1557. But if my WhatsApp, you send me a WhatsApp or a voice note. Adrian, my name is Adrian. I can't see my way. I want to buy, a car. Something's blocking my ways. We are praying for you. We're going to be praying for you, Adrian. Also, Novita, she's asking prayer for her niece. She's asking prayer for her niece. And many other people, Lydia, Azan, if I don't pronounce your name correct, Azam, yes, thank you. Sita, Hannah, and many other people, they have sent us message, and may God bless you and your family in the name of Jesus. 615-4511, this is our WhatsApp number. I want to show you now more testimonies, people that have come sick, suffering from depression, desperate. We do not judge. In this ministry, we do not judge. We do not require you to be a Christian, to have a background, or to know the Bible. Come as you are. This is one of our mottos. Come as we are. And we do not judge you. We help you. For this reason, we are here in the morning. We are also on the radio. Now, from tonight, we are going to be on Rio NCN. We are going to be on NCN from 10:30 to 1:30 in the morning. 2 hours TV program from 10:30 at night until 1:30 in the morning. To those who are suffering, who are desperate, who are addicted, who can't sleep at night, who are thinking to commit suicide, this is our motto, to help you. So come as you are. Come as you are. And this means there is no things like dress code, etc. You come as you are. And you are welcome. If you want to see me today, I'll be now 10 in the morning in the service. I was 7 in the morning. I'll be now 10 in the morning. And 6 p.m. I'll be back. If you want to come and talk with me, you can come. We're going to sit and talk before 6. And the services take maximum 1 hour. Never more than 1 hour. Never. Now we're going to start 10. By 11, it's over. Also 6 p.m. 6, finish at 7. It's not the whole day service. Not 2 hours, 3 hours service. You come as you are. Now it's 9:22. If you want to talk or call, you can call 226-4934.
1: Miracles.
2: I had cervical cancer. I went to many hospitals. I took the bottle of Carol and I drank the Carol.
1: Blessed water.
2: If it was not for that TV program, I should have been dead. I was going through spiritual attack. I had breathing problem, cervical cancer. Evil spirit that used to come and sleep with me at night. I was so depressed, frustrated, that one day I took the bottle of Carol with my baby in my hand, and I drank the Carol. When the evil spirit comes and the evil spirit sleep with me, when I got up in the morning, I would feel so weak. I used to get so angry at every little thing. As soon as anybody say anything to me, I would just like yay at them. Even if it is something good they're saying to me, I would just yay at them all the time. I went so far that something used to tell me to hit my big daughter in her head and kill her. I could remember one night I took a guava wood and I hit her in her head and she started to like startle. And I went inside, it's like, I don't even care what happened to her. Her foster father came out and he said, what is wrong with you? What is going on with you? And I went to bed, didn't even look at her. Because of the depression, then I had cervical cancer. I went to many hospitals. They said that I have to undergo surgery. And I did not allow them to operate on me because they said that they didn't give blood. So I came from there. After using a medication, it's not working, I decided to go to Georgetown Hospital. I went there for a while. They even told me to use molasses because after I was bleeding and I started to get weak, they told me to use molasses every morning. Still, that was not working. One day I turned on the TV and I saw the program, the church program. The pastor was talking, he was showing people giving testimony, get delivered from different spiritual attack, different sickness and so forth. And at the end of the program, he said to get a glass of water so that he would bless it and he would drink the water. I blessed my water and I drank my water, and that night I slept well. That was the Wednesday I looked at the TV program. And the Friday, I decided to go to the church. And when I got there, I explained to the pastor my situation. Then he told me about the chain of prayers. And I started to go Monday, Wednesday, and Friday, Sunday too. And then I started to see improvement. I started to sleep well at night. Then the bleeding problem stopped, but I was still getting the biting inside of my tummy. And when I had to go for my next examination, I asked the pastor to please pray for me so that when I go back for my next examination, they would see no trace of no cancer inside of my belly. And when they examined me, they was amazing. They wanted to know, what did I use? Because it was not seen anything. They sent me back to Dubai, all the tests, and everything was negative. If it was not for that TV program, I should have been dead.
1: Have you ever felt like you don't know where your life is going? One moment you feel sure about a decision, and the next, doubt fills your mind. You start something, but you cannot finish it. You want to move forward, but somehow you keep going in circles. Today we are living in a generation where many people are experiencing instability, not only in their relationships, but also in their behavior, their emotions, their decisions, and even in their professional lives. But what if there is something behind this disorientation? The Bible teaches us that our battle is not only against what we can see. There are spiritual forces that seek to attack the mind with doubts, confusion, intrusive thoughts, fear, and uncertainty. When a person is constantly disoriented, they can struggle to recognize the right direction for their life. But God does not want you to live confused. He wants to guide you. For it is written, the Lord will guide you continually and satisfy your soul in drought and strengthen your bones. You shall be like a watered garden and like a spring of water whose waters do not fail. This Friday, we will be praying with this point of light, standing in faith against every spirit of disorientation attacking the mind and direction of your life. God promises to guide you continually. Where there was confusion, there can be direction. Where there has been disorientation, there can be clarity. Through deliverance and by receiving the guide, the Holy Spirit, your life can change. This Friday, come to receive the Point of Light at 162 Charlotte and Wellington Street or at any Universal branch near you, mainly at 10 a.m. and 6 p.m. Also at 7 a.m., 8:30 a.m., 12 p.m., and 3 p.m. It's time to break free from this orientation and allow the Holy Spirit to guide you continually.
0: Very well. This Friday, you are going to receive the point of light. You who are sick, you who are desperate, you who are in need of help, you who need the light of God in your life, you can come 7, 8:30, 10, 12, 3, or 6 p.m. and you don't need to pay for anything. And I'm speaking with you. You have been in many places. You have gone to Bush Doctor, Obiaman, Palm Readers. You have been leaving any flyers people gave, promising you things in 3 days, overnight. And now look at you. You are worse than before. Yes, I'm speaking with you. Look at you. Look at your life. I'm talking here about God, the God of the Bible, the Creator, the one who said, "Let there be light." And there was light. He wants to dissipate this darkness in your marriage, in your love life, in your finance. He wants to rebuke this spirit of darkness that impedes you from sleeping well. You have nightmares, you toss and turn, you feel the presence of someone touch your body, even in an intimate way. God wants to set you free from that, and He wants to guide you continually. He wants to guide you continually so that you never again face this problem. 162 Charlotte and Wellington Street, or in any location. I will show you the location now. We are in the 10 regions of Guyana. We are now in Moruka. We have been in Maburuma. 1 year we are in Maburuma. In Madia. Yes, Madia. By the way, yesterday I went until Mabura. I went all the way to Mabura and I met the pastor of Madia there in Mabura. May God bless all those from Madia, region 8, also region 7. And we stopped there in Linden, region 10. May God bless you all. We also have our church in Bartica, Ana Regina. We have our church in Port Kaituma, Latin. We have many locations in Georgetown, in the west, in the east. And the door of this ministry is open for you. You who live in Burbis, in Bush Lot, D. Edward, New Amsterdam, Port Morant, Upper Quarantine, we have church in this place. And no matter where you are welcome. Take a look now in the right location.
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0: How was your life before, Mr. Bishop?
3: We had a broken family. Our dad used to abuse us. My mom leave the home, leave me and my two sisters. And at that time, we had nowhere to go. So our best choice was to go at the seawall and kill ourselves. Because we had no family. We had nothing. So after that, we end up and we find a place, we rent it. It was like, you will be sleeping and rain falling and water will be dripping on us, but we couldn't have done anything better. So a day, my mom was in town and a pastor invited her to come at the church. And she come at the church, she come home, she invited us as well to come at the church. We come, I saw the pastors, them speaking about tithes, and I wanted to try it. No one forced me. I wanted to try it. I wanted to be on the altar as I am today, giving my testimony about how God helped me and my family. I used the water. I learned about tithes, how powerful tithes is. Today, we have no suicidal thoughts. I have my own business.
0: Did you ever try to kill yourself or just...
3: Yeah, I tried to kill myself many times. I always tried to kill myself while driving.
0: Because of the problems. You thought that by killing yourself, your life would change.
3: That would solve everything. I wouldn't have nothing to worry about.
0: But when you became a faithful to God, faithful tithe, put God first, that desire didn't come anymore.
3: No. I used to criticize tithes. I never believed in it. I used to criticize it. And 2019, I was in OER service, and I determined by my faith that a new start will begin for me. I determined my home, my business, 2019. And 2020, the ending of the year, we moved into our own house. I achieved another car, and I achieved my business. My family is blessed. We no longer try to kill ourselves. We most try to help others.
0: So, no pastor, no one forced you to become a tither.
3: No one forced me to become a tither. I forced myself. I used to be ashamed of the church. When the first started to come, my friends would say, "Yo, the church have snake. The church this church stuff." I was like, "Okay, one day I will have you here with me." I see several of them right now with me here.
0: Because they saw blessings in your life. On those days, they knew you were going to the church, but they made that question, where is your God? No more suicide?
3: No more suicidal thoughts.
0: No more misery?
3: No more misery.
0: So God has blessed your business. You have a business.
3: Now I have a flourishing workshop. I have a wonderful business. I have a great income. My life is blessed. My family is blessed. And I have nothing to worry about.
0: You have money. You have house. You have bikes. You have cars. We understand. What about inside of you? There is peace? Or you are that person that, why? Something's missing.
3: I am free of all suicidal thoughts. I am free of all misery. I'm happy. I'm a happy, happy soul. I just can't explain.
0: Your faith has blessed you. You can be the next. This is not fairy tale. This is real life. You can be the next. So this ministry is open 7 days a week. And you are welcome to take a leap of faith and also to see the power of God in your life. We have a live call now. Hello, good morning.
4: Good morning.
0: Hi, what's your name?
4: Shirley Pizad.
0: Say again, please.
4: Shirley Pizad.
0: Miss Shirley. Yes, how can I help you today?
4: I know I'm getting a swelling on my feet.
0: Mm-hmm. Yeah. No strength in the feet. Yeah.
4: Yeah.
0: For how long you are facing that?
4: Oh, for 3 years or so.
0: Oh, 3 years. That is hard for you to walk.
4: Yeah.
0: Yeah, we're going to pray for you now, okay?
4: Okay.
0: Close your eyes, please, Miss Shirley.
4: Okay.
0: Our Lord and our Father, in the name of your Son, Jesus, we pray and we ask you to rebuke this problem that impedes Miss Shirley from having strength in her feet, from standing, from walking, from doing what she needs to do. My God, I ask you to come with your power from the top of her head to the sole of her feet, to rebuke every kind of evil, to rebuke every kind of sickness, to rebuke every kind of diseases, and to strengthen her feet, to give her good health and long life. In the name of the Lord Jesus Christ, I declare that you are healed. Miss Shirley, in the name of Jesus, say amen.
4: Amen.
0: Amen. Amen. Yeah, you are watching the program. I can hear my voice there. I can hear my voice over the phone here from your TV. Miss Shirley, where do you live? Oh, it's close to the cathedral here, right? It's not far. So if you want to come, you can come this Friday, or you can come Sunday and bring a bottle of water with you, because okay, we are going to put here, show how people, when they arrive, in the church, we put there some drops of the water from the Holy Land inside of your water, and you are going to do this. Like, it's not just a treatment, but it's a spiritual treatment, so that this is strength in on your feet and in you. You can gain back and be stronger as never before. All right?
4: Okay.
0: May God bless you. We are going to have a testimony now. We are going to watch the story of Miss Pamela. She had swelling all over her body and feet also. All right? Watch her story now and have a wonderful day, Miss Shirley. 226-4934, 225-1557. You can call us also. And we have these people here. Show the people that are ready to pick up the call. They can answer your call now. You're not going to talk with a voice machine. You're going to talk with these qualified people that can counsel, that can help you, and they are going to take your name, your prayer request, and bring to me for me to be praying for you. But if you have a WhatsApp, if you prefer to send straight to me, write, type, or record your voice note, 615-4511. This is my WhatsApp, and I will reply, and I will be praying for you. Let us watch now this video that shows what's going to happen this Sunday, 10 in the morning, when you come and put your hand. Besides bringing the water, you are going to touch your hands on the white table. Like David said, you prepare before me a table. You prepare a table before me in the presence of my enemies. Your enemies, the sickness, the diseases, the pain, the curse, the witchcraft, the sleepless night. And we have put the oil. And when you touch this table and you put this oil on your body, many are those that have been sick, that have been suffering, and today they are free. This Sunday at 7 in the morning, I will be in MMZ. Those who live in the coast, West Coast, I will be there with you in our church in Metamezar, and 7 in the morning. And 10 in the morning, I will be here together with these people at 162 Charlotte and Wellington Street.
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1: Healing?
4: Nothing. Everything she'll clear. No cholesterol, no diabetes, no pressure.
1: Miracles.
6: And I used to pray and I said, God, Jessica, you could heal my daughter, you could heal my son also too, because nothing is not impossible with you.
0: And the one who had asthma, where is the cylinder of oxygen? Let me check here. Where is the pump? No pump?
7: No.
0: No need?
7: No need.
0: You are healed?
7: Yeah.
1: The Sunday of God Heals Today. There is power in the name of Jesus. The same Jesus who healed the sick, restored lives, and set people free is still working miracles today. Because the Bible says, Jesus Christ is the same yesterday, today, and forever. And if he did it yesterday, he can do it today. God has the power to set you free. 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The Sunday of God Heals Today.
0: How are you today? So, what is it that has happened with you?
8: Since July, I get sick, and from there I start going down, getting sick and sick all the time. I start swelling, my belly, my feet, all over start swelling. My daughter take me to the hospital and they admit me in. They could only find my heart and pressure and sugar, all these things keep going up. And they're giving me medication all the time, but nothing working. Nothing was working, so the doctor decided to do ultrasound. He did an ultrasound completely. I didn't know my feet too could have done that. And they did, but they didn't find anything. It all come back negative. I have the results there. They said everything negative.
0: But how you use your faith?
8: Well, I used to always have my oil with me.
0: Use the oil. You anoint yourself with the oil?
8: Yes, I had it in hospital with me also. Yes, I used to anoint myself because the pain was too much. And no medication was working. And they discharged me out and I went home. And I told my son, they all gave up on me. I use my faith and I pray. I keep praying all the time. I keep praying. I never give up.
0: Today, no problem.
8: No problem.
0: Healed.
8: Yes, I'm completely healed. I could walk alone. I could not come to church. I had my daughter and son. You had to bring me in. They had to hold me and bring me in. I come here crying.
0: Now you can do yourself.
8: This morning. Me alone came this morning.
0: So you didn't depend on her to help you, because now you are strong.
8: Yes, I am strong.
0: Amen.

0: Have you been crying in silence, feeling like no one truly understands your pain? The eyes of the Lord are on the righteous, and his ears are open to their cry. God sees your pain and hears every cry. Now is the moment to speak to God. Get your glass of water and join us for the moment of prayer.
1: In this manner, therefore pray, Our Father in heaven, hallowed be your name. Your kingdom come, your will be done, on earth as it is in heaven. Give us this day our daily bread. Please, close your eyes. It is now the moment of prayer.
2: Our Lord and our Father, in the name of your Son and our Lord Jesus, we pray now for all these viewers. We pray for those who called and sent us a request, who send a WhatsApp. We pray for those who cannot call, who cannot even move their body. They are bedridden. They are in the hospital. They are in the nurse home. People who are behind prison, behind bars in prison. And they watch this TV program now and pray with us as well. We pray that every kind of evil, every kind of jealous witchcraft, every kind of sickness, disease, and pain, whatever disturbs, whatever delays, whatever brings suffering, worries, anxiety, depression, even suicidal thoughts to this person, get out, get away, and don't come back anymore. In the name of Jesus, we pray that you give them good health and long life, and that you bring your peace. Bring your peace, the peace that only you can give. In the name of Jesus, those who cannot sleep at night, those who are in trouble, those who need pills, they are going to sleep from now on in peace. And no more worries, no more evil to disturb their nights. We declare that in the name of Jesus. And you who believe, you say, Amen. Amen. Now, drink this holy medication, this water that symbolizes the holy medication by faith.

0: Amen. 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We are about to finish our TV program, but to have this call now. Hello. Good morning.
1: Good morning, Pastor.
0: Hello, sir. What's your name?
1: My name is Bisun Dayapabadin.
0: Mr. Bisun, how can I help you today?
1: Sir, I can't walk. Since 2013, I was working with city council, and I had to come out because the knee have arthritis. I can't walk.
0: Okay. For how long? More than 10 years.
1: Pardon me?
0: How long you cannot, you had this problem?
1: Since 2013, sir.
0: Wow. So almost 13 years. Wow, wow, wow. I'm going to pray for you now, okay?
1: Yeah. Thank you, sir.
0: Close your eyes, please.
1: Yes, sir.
0: My Lord and my Father, I pray for Mr. Bisun. I ask you, my God, to touch his legs, his feet, his knees, his nerves, his muscles. I pray that you come with your power from the top of his head to the sole of his soul. In the name of Jesus, the sole of his feet, and every kind of evil, pain, side effect, get out. After effect, get out. And don't come back anymore. In the name of Jesus. Amen. Amen. Be free. Be blessed right now, Mr. Bisun.
1: Yes.
0: Can you hear me there?
1: Yes, yes, sir. I hear you loud and clear.
0: So where do you live, sir?
1: Pardon me?
0: Where do you live? Where is your house?
1: Voicil.
0: Hostel is close where? Close to?
1: You know where the
0: Vredenhoop
1: house is?
0: Close to Vredenhoop.
1: Yes, sir, yeah.
0: Okay, we have put the address of our location. I was there in Vredenhoop last Sunday, 7 in the morning. I prayed for people there. And this Sunday, Pastor Anthony is going to be there, 7. In fact, every day, the church is open in Vredenhoop. Even though it's hard for you to go, but God is seeing your faith and your effort. All right?
1: Yes, sir.
0: And this Sunday will be 7 in the morning, MMZ, Meta Mesa. But you can come to Vredenhoop or Meta Mesa and bring the bottle of water and do the process. Do a chain of prayer. Because week after week, I tell you, you are going to walk better. You are going to be able to see improve. You are going to be amazed what the doctors, the treatment, the therapies, the medications could not do. The power of God. It's not me. It's not the church. It's the power of God.
1: Yes.
0: All right?
1: Yes, yes, sir.
0: May God bless you. Thank you for watching the Free Indeed TV program.
1: Every morning, sir, I just watch this program, sir.
0: Amen. God bless you. Amen.
1: Thank you. Have a blessed day, sir.
0: All right. God bless you. See you next time. You can also call for 226-4934, 225-1557. Is the last minute of our show now. I'm going to the service 10 in the morning. And we have this phone available. Also, my WhatsApp, 615-4511. May the Spirit of God bless you and guard you. Wake up, Guyana. Wake up, South America. Wake up, Caribbean. The Lord is with you.
2: 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As you go about your day, carry the powerful words that were said. And from all of us, thank you for watching. Until next time, this was Free Indeed.
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0: GCOM will be conducting a claims and objections exercise commencing July 1, 2026 to produce an official list of electors, OLE. GCOM has posted the preliminary list of electors, PLE, in all registration divisions across Guyana for you to check whether you are listed and if so, whether your particulars are accurate. 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If you are eligible for inclusion in the OLE, you are required to apply for registration if your name is not in the PLE. 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Or apply for a correction if your registration particulars are incorrect. Any person whose information on the PLE is incorrect can apply for such information to be changed or corrected. Any person applying for a change or correction to his or her particulars must provide the relevant original source document, birth certificate, and deed poll for a name change by deed poll, birth certificate, and marriage certificate for a name change by marriage. Divorce absolute in the case of a woman who is desirous of reverting to her maiden name from her married name, birth certificate, adoption certificate, naturalization certificate for correction of minor clerical errors. Visit the GCOM registration office responsible for your area of residence to conduct any of the above transactions. The claims aspect of this exercise will end on Tuesday, July 14, 2026. For more information, contact the GCOM on 225-02789 or visit www.gcom.org.gy.
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0: Good afternoon, listeners. Welcome to another edition of Disability and You. 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
1: On this edition, my focus will be on physiotherapy. Recently, we observed World Physiotherapy Day, and I have a guest in studio, and her name is Tanya Hooper, and she's from the Ghana Physiotherapy Association. Ms. Hooper will help us to have a better understanding of physiotherapy, the role of the therapist, and also bridge or help us to understand how physiotherapists impact the lives of persons with disabilities. Ms. Hooper, welcome to Disability and You.
2: Thank you for having me, Mr. Singh.
1: Excellent. So for those persons who might not have a clear understanding of what is physiotherapy, tell us in lay terms, what is physiotherapy?
2: Physiotherapy is a branch of medicine that utilizes exercises and modalities, or things like our hot pack, cold pack, sometimes electricity, and so forth, to help a person that would have sustained an injury or have a long-term disability to regain or gain as much function as possible to further participate in society.
1: Excellent. So it's helping that person to regain their level of, some level of independence. Or gain their independence.
2: Right.
1: And mobility. So the role of the therapist, the physiotherapist, because a lot of times people feel it's just the massage and just the injury management.
2: Right.
1: Help us to better understand the role of the physiotherapist.
2: Right. So physical therapists can function in prevention, management, and rehabilitation. Prevention in terms of educating persons on probably a community basis on various conditions, risk factors, things you can do to prevent or lower your risk of developing a specific condition, and so forth. In terms of management for persons who would have already been diagnosed with a condition, a physiotherapist helps to give safe exercise plans and allows them to work around their condition, encouraging them to take their medication as prescribed by their doctors and so forth. And in terms of rehabilitation, for persons who would have sustained an injury, we would like for that person to return to their function as before, if possible. And for persons who would have had a disability, we try to teach them how to function as
1: their disability.
2: Right.
1: All right, let's go, we'll go in a different direction and discuss World Physiotherapy Day, and then we'll come back to you discussing more of the physiotherapy and persons living with disabilities. But what message your association or you would like to get out there as we observe World Physiotherapy Day?
2: Okay, so from consultations with member organization, the World Physiotherapy Association would have coined our theme for this year as the role of physiotherapy in the prevention, management, and rehabilitation of cardiovascular disease and stroke. That is the main focus for this year. And it is important at this time because cardiovascular diseases remain the leading cause of death worldwide. It accounts for 30% of all deaths globally. And of that, 80% are as a result of heart attack and stroke. And these are alarming numbers. So the focus on cardiovascular disease and stroke is important, right?
1: And that is something that you guys work directly with through the Ministry of Health. We have the stroke clinic. But many persons, their lifestyle choices, their eating habits and so on is influencing what it effect is cardiovascular issues.
2: Mm-hmm.
1: Is that part of the awareness process too, the diet, the health, you know, eating habits and so forth?
2: It is. It falls under prevention,
1: mm-hmm.
2: where we educate persons on their risk factors.
1: Mm-hmm.
2: In the risk factors, there are two categories. Things that we can change, things that we cannot change.
1: Yeah.
2: The things that we cannot change are age. Naturally, your risk of developing a cardiovascular disease or stroke increases with an age. I'm not saying that younger persons can't have these conditions, because it is something that we're seeing as well. But naturally, age increases that risk,
1: mm-hmm.
2: as well as your sex and ethnicity. So males generally have a higher risk of developing a cardiovascular disease or stroke, and we have for ethnicity our South Asian and persons of African descent are at a higher risk. So if you fall into these categories, these are not things that you cannot change, but they are things that you should pay attention to in order to make the lifestyle changes that are necessary, which takes us into the second set of risk factors,
1: mm-hmm.
2: things that we can do something about, right? This speaks to our diet, exercise, obesity, smoking, and excessive alcohol consumption.
1: Mm-hmm.
2: All of those things we can do something about. Mm-hmm. Our diet, I can speak to our diet in a general term, not a nutritionist, but you can seek services to ensure that you are consuming a diet that's good for you, mm-hmm. right? In terms of exercise, I'll go a little bit more in depth because that is my field. Just 30 minutes of physical exercise 5 times a week reduces our risk of having a cardiovascular disease or stroke by 25%.
1: And what would you consider physical exercise?
2: All right, great question. So physical exercise is exercise movement that gets your heart rate going. If it's something that you're doing regularly every day, that is your normal. We want blood flow. We want your heart pumping. We want to see a little bit of sweat, right?
1: Mm-hmm.
2: We got to get moving. It does not need to be complicated. I'm not telling you, you have to go join a gym and pay $16,000 a month. Exercises that you can do at home will do the job. Your squats, utilize your stairs. You can go up and down your stairs. You can utilize empty bottles, fill them with water or sand as your weights. Simple things you can incorporate into your daily life,
1: mm-hmm.
2: and continuously do them will make a difference.
1: And what about walking?
2: Great. So generally, we in here, you got to get your 10K steps in. Perfect. But as little as 6,000 steps makes a difference.
1: Mm-hmm.
2: 6,000 to 10,000 steps every day.
1: But if that's done in small bites, does it have the same impact? Because you did mention having that intensity, the heart rate up, and so on. But if you do it in, let's say, 5-10 minutes, you just walk from point A to point B,
2: mm-hmm.
1: is that considered exercise?
2: It does if it gets your heart rate moving, Mr. Singh.
1: Excellent.
2: I'm not saying go do 10,000 steps in 5 minutes, right?
1: Uh-huh.
2: If it is that you are going to the mall,
1: mm-hmm.
2: take the stairs. If you're going to work and you have an elevator, ditch it. Take the stairs. Get the steps in. Get moving. Everything doesn't have to happen in one bout or one session, as long as it is done.
1: And it is more important that persons do these things now, because everybody is driving. A lot of times you're dropped off to the door of your office or the gate,
2: mm-hmm.
1: and there's no long distances to walk.
2: Right.
1: And so it's imperative that people put in that few half of an hour a day,
2: mm-hmm.
1: in exercise. And what are some of the common conditions that you guys have to provide support to individuals for?
2: At the Palms Rehabilitation Department specifically, we're mainly a neurological center. Mm-hmm. Our main conditions we see there are CVAs, which are stroke, a spinal cord injuries, anything related to the brain nervous system. That's our main focus. Mm-hmm. However, we do see orthopedic conditions as well. Mm-hmm. Your osteoarthritis, your fractures. Yeah.
1: So it's a whole host of issues that you guys deal with.
2: Yes.
1: But what about providing support for persons with disabilities, especially those who have long-term disabilities or even persons with chronic illnesses? Well, what level of support is provided?
2: Okay, great.
1: How is the support different for someone who probably just have an injury and so forth?
2: Right. So if we're dealing with a patient that would have sustained a fracture, let's say from a motor vehicle accident, we would see that person, get that person up and going back into society. However, for persons with a neurological condition, it's a bit more long-term, right? We offer our sister therapies, occupational therapy, speech therapy. We ensure that persons have access to nutritionists, social work. And of course, there's the National Commission on Disability that allows for a plethora of benefits as long as you are registered there. So if there is a person with a disability, I urge you to get registered with the National Commission on Disability to access those benefits. Mm-hmm.
1: So let's deconstruct a bit on what you talk about there, the multidisciplinary approach with the different specialists. Mm-hmm. So when someone comes in, let's say they get a stroke, how does that work? Help us to understand which one of the specialists interact with them first, and how does that multidisciplinary approach works within the system?
2: Right. It's just that, a multidisciplinary approach. We liaison with each other. Mm-hmm.
1: Is it linear or is it done simultaneously?
2: It depends on the patient. Sometimes we would work together in one session because that is what that patient requires. Mm-hmm. And sometimes we would have, okay, we're going to do physiotherapy first and then you do occupational therapy or speech therapy depending on the patient. One thing to note is that no patient is exactly the same. Even though the conditions are, everyone is different. So all of our plans, our programs, everything is individualized. Mm-hmm. So I can't sit and tell you, oh, this is what we do specifically. Yeah.
1: But it's all tailored for that individual.
2: Exactly.
1: But the first point of contact is the physiotherapist.
2: Right.
1: And then it goes from there.
2: Right. We would say, okay, if this person needs occupational therapy or speech therapy, we would refer and recommend, and we work along with our colleagues.
1: Mm-hmm. All right. Ms. Hooper, we'll pause for a short break. On the other side, we'll continue our discussion on helping the general public to understand physiotherapy and the role of the therapist, but also the role that physiotherapy play in ensuring that persons with disabilities can be able to live independent and productive lives. We'll be back after this.

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2: So it's your fault I'm late.
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5: Welcome back to Disability and You. I have with me in studio Tanya Hooper, who is from the Guyana Physiotherapy Association, and she's discussing the role of the therapist. Earlier, she helped us to gain a better understanding of the profession, and she's going to now discuss with us how important is early identification, especially for persons who probably have medical issues, let's say a child born with or is experiencing mobility issues from early. Mm-hmm. How is important it is for that child to have intervention very early?
6: Time is of the essence. Mm-hmm. The longer therapy is delayed, the more complicated the case becomes, in that a child or the patient may develop contractures or reduced range of motion, mm-hmm. loss of balance. Everything deteriorates with time if intervention is not taken early. Mm-hmm.
5: And do you have a different set of specialists that works with children, or any one of the therapists we can work with the kids, or you have, you know, those specialists that probably did their masters and PhDs and so on? Mm-hmm. Or is it done by anyone?
6: We do have persons who specialize in mm-hmm. pediatric rehabilitation. Yeah. However, all of our physiotherapists are trained to treat pediatric cases.
5: Mm-hmm. But do you see an increase in parents getting early intervention for their children, seeing more younger children accessing the services?
6: There is, because more screenings are being done on a community level, and education awareness is being raised, so persons are more informed, so they're actually accessing the services.
5: Mm-hmm. Mm-hmm. What about, I know the Ministry of Health through the Department of Disability and Rehabilitation Services would have done an excellent job, and Dr. Ariane Manger and her team, in getting specialists all across Guyana in the various regions. Mm-hmm. But what are some of the barriers, based on your experience, persons with disabilities face when trying or when accessing the services that are provided, if any?
6: Generally, we have the barrier of stigma that remains. Mm-hmm. All right? Specifically in our rural areas,
5: yeah.
6: You have persons who are still ashamed of having a disability.
5: That is a fact.
6: Want to access the service. That is the main barrier we've had so far. But generally, the National Commission on Disability have been doing a great job in terms of pointing mm-hmm. out where buildings might need ramps and so forth mm-hmm. to ensure mm-hmm. that persons with disabilities are able to access, let's say, public areas, not just the hospitals and so on, but the post offices, any national building, ministries and so forth. So there are things that are being done to ensure that persons have more accessibility in terms of physical accessibility to the services.
5: Great. And how important it is to mm-hmm. have that, you mentioned the stigma mm-hmm. that is associated with a disability, right. And you acquiring a disability, you know, your whole life changes. Mm-hmm. It's a new beginning for many persons.
6: Yeah.
5: How important is family support? Because why I ask the question, I would have interacted with many persons with disabilities, and upon acquiring their disability, many of their spouses, whether husband or wives, they left. You know, there are a lot of fractures within the family structure at home.
6: Yeah.
5: So how important is the family support? When they're accessing the therapy?
6: Yeah, family support is a major deal. The therapist can be fully equipped and ready to do everything, but if a person does not have that support setting, it's going to be much more difficult, because it's not just a physical thing that's occurring. There is the psychosocial aspect to it.
5: That's true.
6: And as I would have mentioned, we have our social worker that we liaison with to ensure persons, you know, have their sessions where we educate the family unit on what to expect, on the condition itself, possible outcomes, how to be supportive, how to remain positive in this time, because it's not just the patient that's experiencing the difficulties or the shift rather, but also the family, the entire family dynamic
5: most
6: changes.
5: Definitely.
6: Sometimes it might be the breadwinner of the home that would have gotten an injury or so forth that's not able to provide any longer.
5: Mm-hmm.
6: That changes the dynamics in the home. So we try our best to ensure that counseling sessions are done to better equip family members and the patient themselves of dealing with what is to come, how to better accept and move on with their new normal.
5: Excellent. And what about when you guys develop, let's say, a therapy plan for that individual? It's not just about them coming one time per week at a clinic, but them doing most of the work at home. How do you get the family involved in that process?
6: Right. So again, this is another aspect in where the family support is needed, because in most cases, specifically with the neurological cases, in the beginning, the patient needs assistance. What we do is ensure that a family member that would be with this patient is involved in the therapy session. We go through what my supervisor calls hand-over-hand learning, where we teach the family member correct positioning, how to move the patient, how to safely transfer them from one position to another. We go through the exercises with them. We ensure that they're able to do these exercises, because generally we would see a patient twice per week, right? That is not enough for rapid recovery.
5: Definitely,
6: right?
5: Enough.
6: So a lot of the work still needs to be done at home. So it's hand-over-hand guidance. That family member becomes a little assistant therapist, and we ensure that they are able to carry through this exercise plan while we are not there at the homes.
5: And what is your general experience with this? Do you get the family buy-in? Do you have the family members, are they eager to provide the support? Or sometimes you have a reluctance?
6: Luckily for my patients that I would have had so far, I can attest to the family members being pretty supportive. They're there every session. They're ensuring that whatever new we need to add, they're learning as they go. It's been pretty good. I can't sit and say it's the same for everyone, but generally we have good participation in terms of their family member being a part of this recovery process.
5: Excellent. Ms. Hooper, I want to go back to discussing persons with disabilities directly.
6: Mm-hmm.
5: And for many persons with disabilities who probably had their acquired their disability for decades, or, you know, they're born with a disability, they're reluctant to get involved in physical activities, get involved in exercise because of the fear of injury, the fear of some other challenge coming up. What message do you have for them? Especially those that are sitting at home, you know, like for instance, you might have some blind persons or persons who are low vision. They are afraid that if I go walk, around the yard, I might hit myself, or I, you know, how do we encourage them to get more involved in physical exercise?
6: Firstly, access their service, access rehabilitation services. Mm. While physiotherapists do a lot with physical movement and activity, we sometimes function, a lot of times, function as mini therapists because it is important to encourage the patient, right? To instill this sense of confidence, to have them actually get up and participate, right? Why I can't say, guys, get up, move. I don't know everybody's situation. So access the service. We have rehabilitation services in all 10 of the regions so that you can speak to a therapist and they can tell you exactly what is adequate for you, what is safe for you. And it does not matter if you would have had this life-changing event and you don't want to access therapy because of how you think someone might think of you, or you think some sort of change might occur with person's opinions.
5: Yeah.
6: Access the services so a therapist can encourage
5: and
6: you.
5: And provide that guidance.
6: Provide the guidance needed and build your confidence. You are an individual outside of your condition. Your diagnosis does not define you. You just need to understand how to be the best you that you are now. And I hope for the persons listening that you are encouraged to just move on with your life. At the end of the day, it is your life.
5: Mm-hmm. Right? And Ms. Hooper, we're almost to wrap up time for the program. I want you to leave a message with the general public as we observe World Physiotherapy Day. What is one important message you want, or one thing you want them to take away from this interview?
6: Move.
5: Move.
6: Just one word, move. Get up. I know a lot of us do office jobs and so forth. We're sitting for long hours. Get up, move around. As Mr. Singh would have mentioned, sometimes we get dropped right to our doors from work in a vehicle from your home to work. Take the time, walk around your office, stretch. We're living sedentary lifestyles without even noticing it. We have to move.
5: Mm-hmm. Yeah. Ms. Hooper, thank you very much for sharing with the general public. And as you said, move. That should be the operative word for this month as we observe World Physiotherapy Day. And I think it's a whole month of activities, right?
6: Right.
5: So thank you very much once again.
6: Thank you.

0: 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Whether you're purchasing land, constructing, or buying a new home, let's be the one for you. Apply in person or online.
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3: Welcome back, listeners. And you heard there from a member of the Guyana Physiotherapy Association sharing with us the role of a physiotherapist and more about the field and who can benefit from physiotherapy. For those persons with disabilities, especially those who are blind or visually impaired, I encourage you to get registered with the Guyana Council of Organizations for Persons with Disabilities Independent Living Skills Program. Through the program, which is funded by ExxonMobil, you're able to learn how to use the white cane, use assistive technology such as the computer with the JAWS software, or using your cell phone with the TalkBack or other text-to-speech apps. They teach you how to complete simple chores in your home, navigate your environment using the white cane, taking public transportation. Also, rehabilitation counseling is provided for both you, the person who is blind or visually impaired, and your family members, your immediate family members. Additionally, the persons with other types of disabilities can benefit from the program. They can benefit from rehabilitation counseling for both them and their immediate family members. They can also benefit from training in the use of assistive technology. So it's the Independent Living Skills Program of the Guyana Council of Organizations for Persons with Disabilities, and the program is funded by ExxonMobil. If you want to get registered, call 611-0818, that's 611-0818. You can also send a WhatsApp message or you can message on Facebook. Check out the Guyana Council of Organization for Persons with Disabilities Facebook page and you can send a message to get more information on how you can register or get your relative registered if they have a disability. It doesn't matter if that disability is physical, visual, or some other sensory disability, they can benefit from the Guyana Council of Organization for Persons with Disabilities ExxonMobil funded Independent Living Skills Program. Listeners, stay tuned.
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3: 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It's next to the Palmyra Monument and the call center there at the Palmyra the Bridge Junction. 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There is also Digicel, One Communications, Enet, GWI, that's the Guyana Water Incorporated, and the Guyana Power and Light. 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You can also conduct transactions there at the facility. 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

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I'm your host, Ganesh Singh. It is now time for me to wrap up this afternoon's program. I want to thank you very much for listening. 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

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Good afternoon, Guyana. 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My name is Veronica, with you until 18 hours or 6 p.m. It is the first day in the month of October. It feels like September was a burden and we finally let it off. Happy first day of the month, you guys. I hope that you are having a fabulous day. Of course, it is Throwback Thursday, so we've got great musical selections lined up for your listening pleasure. I hope you'll stay tuned in. And let me know what's going on with you on the outside. How's your day? Are you having a good one? I hope so. If not, watch, the day almost done. If you're celebrating a birthday today, happy birthday to you. Many happy returns on your special day. Wishing you all the best. Celebrating an anniversary, well, happy anniversary to you. You're just happy that it's Thursday? Well, happy Thursday to you. But more importantly, are you just happy that we're ushering in the 8th of October? I love it for us. Happy spooky season to those who celebrate. I've got great musical selections lined up for you this afternoon. But before we get to all of that, let me just take a look at your daily observances for today so you can know we're going in on the outside.

All right, so on our observances calendar for today, we're celebrating CD Player Day. My word. When was the last time you saw a CD player? People still have those? Is that like now a relic from the early 2000s? I feel like it is. It's also Kids Music Day. Especially good afternoon greeting. It's going out to all of the children who are musically inclined. It's also Vegan Baking Day. It's Willy Wonka Day. Willy Wonka got a whole day. It's Vegetarian Day, and it's also World Smile Day. Because, you know, smiling is free. So why not let it have a day? It's also College Radio Day. It's Hair Day. It's Green City Day. And Diversity Day. We've got much to celebrate on the 1st of October. We've also got some great musical selections lined up for you. I hope you turn your radios up and enjoy. For those of you who might be joining us along the roadways, I trust that you're being safe and careful. And you know the C's, care, courtesy, caution, consideration, and common sense as you're navigating the roadways, yeah? Enjoy some music and stay tuned in. This is your Thursday afternoon rush hour show. Good afternoon to you from NTN Radio.

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It is the first day in the month of October, so usually on the first of the month, we usually do fun facts about the month. And the month is October, so let's check in. What the fun facts that we can learn about October?

All right, so let's check in here. October is the 10th month of the year, and it has 31 days. And of course, it is a misleading name because initially it was the 8th month because octo means 8. But its name comes from the Latin word octo, which means 8. Lo and behold, it's the 10th month of the year. For the symbols and nature in terms of October, we've got two birthstones. October has two birthstones, the opal and the tourmaline, which represents hope and purity. People born in October fall under the sign of Libra. Actually, Libra starts from September 23 to October 22. Or Scorpio, which starts from October 23 to November 21. The Orionid meteor shower peaks in mid-October and leaves behind bright trails of debris from Halley's Comet. That's just for the people who enjoy, you know, a little bit of space buff. Like Halley's Comet. In U.S. history, well, actually in history and trivia, we've got some U.S. presidents were born in October. Then we've got John Adams, Theodore Roosevelt, Dwight D. Eisenhower. The Statue of Liberty was dedicated on October 28th in 1886. What a time to not be alive. And of course, we've got the origins of Halloween. Halloween origins, well, Halloween on October 31 comes from the ancient Celtic festival, meaning, well, it's actually, it was initially called Samhain, and it means summer's end. So that's all the dedications that we have for October. Happy first day of the month to you. I'm not so much happy that October has begun. I'm just so happy that September has ended. Anyway, we've got more musical selections lined up for you. I hope you enjoy. Thanks for staying with us.

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3: 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Early detection is important. This program represents a $5 billion investment in the health and well-being of our nation, benefiting 500 people like diabetes, hypertension, and cardiovascular conditions, with NCDs accounting for approximately 68% of all deaths in Guyana. Early detection

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1: With the news, I am Dini Yearwood. Good day. A 33-year-old driver and contractor from Vigilance, East Coast Demerara, was charged in connection with an alleged abduction of two Surinamese nationals at Rosignol, West Bank, Barbies. The man, Jamal Murphy, was charged with abduction contrary to Section 4 of the Kidnapping Act, Chapter 1005. Police said Murphy was arrested on Friday, September 25, 2026, in relation to an alleged abduction which reportedly occurred on Saturday, August 29, 2026, at Rosignol. Police did not state who was abducted, but the newsroom understands the man's arrest was in relation to the disappearance of two Surinamese nationals. Murphy appeared virtually before Magistrate Sharifa Parks, who presided from the 4th Wellington Magistrates Court today. Murphy was not required to enter a plea and was granted bail in the sum of $1 million. The matter was adjourned to October 19. A total of 107 individuals were diagnosed with breast cancer at the Georgetown Public Hospital, Guyana's main referral hospital, in just the first 8 months of this year. Cancer is a scary diagnosis, and for those most affected, it becomes a journey filled with hospital visits, difficult conversations, uncertainty, resilience, and ultimately, hope. That human side of the cancer experience was brought into sharp focus today as the Oncology Clinic of the Georgetown Public Hospital Corporation held a pinning ceremony in observance of Breast Cancer Awareness Month. The ceremony honored patients and survivors whose journeys have taken them through some of life's most difficult moments. The gathering came against the backdrop of a continuing breast cancer burden in Guyana, with the GPHC Oncology Department recording 147 breast cancer cases in 2025 and another 107 cases between January and August 2026. Police in Regional Division No. 9 are investigating the discovery of 1.742 kilograms of cannabis during an operation at Lethem Central Rupununi yesterday. According to police headquarters, ranks acting on information received proceeded to a bushy area approximately 150 feet behind a shop, where they discovered a box and a haversack concealed beneath bushes. A search of the items revealed several parcels, along with 147 small Ziploc bags containing leaves, seeds, and stems suspected to be cannabis. The suspected cannabis was taken to the Lethem police station, where it was weighed and found to amount to 1.742 kilograms. The substance was subsequently lodged. No arrests have been made as investigations are ongoing. In Trinidad and Tobago, the Miscellaneous Provisions Alcohol, Cannabis, Dangerous Drugs, Gambling and Tobacco Bill 2026 has been passed in the lower house. The legislation was passed with 23 votes for and 10 against, with no abstentions. The bill was moved by Attorney General John Jeremy, who also delivered the wind-up. After being committed to the Committee of the Whole for consideration clause by clause, the bill was approved with amendments. After being put to the vote, the bill was read a third time and passed. And finally, on the international scene, the United States Supreme Court has agreed to hear a case focused on the Trump administration's policy requiring millions of undocumented immigrants to remain in detention while they fight deportation. The case, accepted today by the justices, is the latest dispute over U.S. President Donald Trump's sweeping immigration crackdown to reach the nation's highest court. At issue is whether migrants already living in the U.S. have a legal right to a hearing where a judge can decide whether they should be released on bond from Immigration and Customs Enforcement, ICE detention, while their deportation cases are pending. The new policy, which has divided lower courts, reverses a decades-old interpretation that allowed some immigrants in the U.S. to be released while their cases were pending in immigration court, according to Reuters news agency. And that's news for the moment. The details can be found at newsroom.gy. I am Lizina Yearwood. 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

Robbins down in El Paso a little while back. And now Miss Patty Page, or one of them, is a wearing black. And Kathy's clown has Don and Phil where they feel like they could die. If we keep on losing our singers like that, I'll be the only one you can buy. Let's

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My overalls were hand-me-downs, my shoes were full of holes. I used to walk 4 miles to school every day, through the rain, the sleet, and the cold. I've seen the nights when my daddy would cry for the things that his family would need. 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And yet our home fire never flickered once. 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

I've been rocked to sleep many a night to the tune of What a Friend. And come morning, Rock of Ages would wake me gently once again. And then Daddy would reach up and he'd take the Bible down and he'd read it loud and long. And I always felt that maybe our home was blessed when Daddy would say, Mama, sing a song. Sister left home first, I guess, and then Bob, and then Tommy, and then Dan. By then, Dad's hair was turning white, and I had to be my mama's little man. But it seemed that as Daddy's back grew weak, my mother's faith just grew strong. And those were the greatest days of all.

I guess the house is still standing. I don't get to go back much anymore. No voice is left to fill those halls, and no steps to grace the floor. For you see, my mother sings in heaven now, around God's golden throne. But I'll always believe that this world is a better place, because one time, my mama sang a song.

And good evening, everybody. We are happy to be here. We are One Communications and You. And, of course, we're coming to you from the NTN Studios here in Georgetown, Guyana. We're happy to be here. We want you to sit back, relax, and enjoy. And, of course, as always, One Communication comes to you exclusively from One Communications. And they are pouring $25 million U.S. dollars into the infrastructure, the improvement of mobile and landline and fixed line into Guyana. The process has begun because CEO, in an exclusive meeting with, I was in the meeting, said that they are committed to their long-term commitment to Guyana and the infrastructure of Guyana. CEO Smith clearly stated that they are completely committed. $25 million U.S. dollars has been poured, and the interland is certainly on the map to be covered, to have coverage. And by October 31st, all 2Gs will be gone. So if you have one of the older non-digital phone, I should say, Randy, we're encouraging you to get a digital phone, or what they call a smartphone, right? A smartphone, and make sure you go on into a OneCom and upgrade your SIM card, right? You got to get your SIM card upgraded. It is time to do so, because come October 31, your SIM card will not be able to work. So that's the highlights. And of course, we will continue to talk about fiber, MMG, special deals on phones, and of course, special deals on postpaid. Today's program is brought to you by One Communications. We've got a special lineup of music for you.

0: Catching up on what is happening, checking in as messages come through, staying in the loop as the day unfolds. No searching for a connection, no stopping to figure things out. Just staying connected as you go about your day. From early morning straight through, data that fits your life. Make your move with One.
1: 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One thrill. One first time. One deep breath. One leap of faith. One day to remember. Or one night to forget. One moment. One crazy, average, everyday, fabulous life. We get one life. Just one. Make your move. It all starts with one. GTT is now One Communications. 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
1: 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Yeah.
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1: Busted flat in Baton Rouge and heading for the trains. Feeling nearly faded as my jeans. Bobby thumbed a diesel down just before it rained. 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

just up and died. After 20 years, he still grieves. He said, now I dance every chance in them honky-tonks for drinks and tips. But most of the time I spend behind the county bars

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Welcome to Antenna Radio 89.1 FM. I am under the weather a little, but I'm here to make sure, well, we do stay entertained, or you stay entertained, and I too stay entertained here on 89.1 FM. And this is the show for you, and the show that's all about you, endless entertainment. We're grateful to BM Sewed. 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Lens has been around serving the Guyanese community for a very long time. 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Just make sure they are inclusive. Life is short. We must stay together. Always have a plan. Always work a plan. And always think of what you'll do. The most important thing is always be grateful. Grateful. 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And right now, we're grateful for some good music, though, right? Because we want to relax. We want to sit back. We're going to kick out our shoes, and we just want to have a good time. Welcome, everybody. This is Endless Entertainment.

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2: 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It is Cancer Awareness Month. I know One Communication is doing a walk on October 25th, and it starts at 5 a.m. at the Everest Cricket Ground. And so come walk with One Calm. 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And for guys, I'm telling you, if you're over 40, it's about time you put your pride away and check your prostate. Your prostate is important. You may not feel the need to check your prostate, but please do so. And it's as easy as prick your blood and check it. And when you check your prostate, at least you will know, because prostate cancer for men is real, and you'll never know when it will creep up on you. So you can go to any hospital and just tell them you want to check your prostate, or your PSA, they call it, and take care of yourself. I hope this has been helpful. I hope you've enjoyed the music, and I hope you'll come back again tomorrow, the next day, and thereafter for more entertainment. 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Thank you so much for listening to Endless Entertainment with me, Joel Gansham. 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